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0: 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While you're there, come check out various vendors from Ellensburg's Public Health and Safety Departments. 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

there, Wildcats. I'm Lillian from CW Hype, here to let you know what's happening on campus over the summer. This is the Hype Minute. Whether you're headed back home or staying in Ellensburg for the season, we hope you have a restful vacation soaking up the warm weather. With classes out, the campus becomes home to specialized youth camps and various summer programs, which you may see while out and about. You can schedule a walking tour through the online campus tours portal by selecting an available date and time. In town, you can visit the farmers market, explore our hiking trails, take a scenic float down the Yakima River, and so much more. OPR will remain open throughout the summer to assist with equipment renting, trip planning, and maintenance services. Well, that's all we have for today, Wildcats. For the most up-to-date information about what's happening on campus, you can follow our socials at CW Hype. We'll see everyone back in September for fall quarter. This has been the Hype Minute.

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1: 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My name's Tyler, and I'm just letting you guys know about a brand new feature that 88.1 The Berg has going on. 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

This is Lee at 881 The Berg, your Music Central, bringing you your summer safety tips. Planning on partying it up this summer? Here's a few things to look for around alcohol. First, think about why you're drinking in the first place. Drinking shouldn't be done just to fit in or get your mind off of something heavy. Partying can be just as fun sober, and reaching out to friends or loved ones helps a lot more when you're struggling. If you're of age though and have decided to drink, make sure to keep a reasonable pace and monitor your blood alcohol concentration, or BAC. It's illegal to drive with a BAC of 0.08% or above, and over 0.25% can be deadly. So keep watch of what you're drinking, how much, and when. You can alternate alcoholic beverages with non-alcoholic drinks or eat in between to keep your BAC low. Alcohol poisoning can be deadly, so look out for those who are unconscious or struggling to stay awake, vomiting, breathing shallowly, seizing, or who look pale blue or gray. If you see these signs, call 911 immediately. 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Thanks for tuning in to 881 The Berg.

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0: there, Wildcats. I'm Lillian from CW Hype, here to let you know what's happening on campus over the summer. This is the Hype Minute. Whether you're headed back home or staying in Ellensburg for the season, we hope you have a restful vacation soaking up the warm weather. With classes out, the campus becomes home to specialized youth camps and various summer programs, which you may see while out and about. You can schedule a walking tour through the online campus tours portal by selecting an available date and time. In town, you can visit the farmers market, explore our hiking trails, take a scenic float down the Yakima River, and so much more. OPR will remain open throughout the summer to assist with equipment renting, trip planning, and maintenance services. Well, that's all we have for today, Wildcats. For the most up-to-date information about what's happening on campus, you can follow our socials at CW Hype. We'll see everyone back in September for fall quarter. This has been the Hype Minute.
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5: 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But I don't think that's... Wait, no! What's happening to me? No!

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1: 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My name's Tyler, and I'm just letting you guys know about a brand new feature that 88.1 The Berg has going on. 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

diamonds. 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
0: Welcome to Magic City. Everybody leaves with a smile on their face.

This is Lee at 881 The Berg, your Music Central, bringing you your summer safety tips. Planning on hiking this summer? Here are some things to think of when exploring your favorite trails. Are you a hiking expert or just trying something new for the summer? Knowing what your limits are is important for being safe on the trails. How much weight can you comfortably carry in a backpack? If it's not a lot, you might want to take shorter trips with less food and supplies. Are you comfortable hiking up and down steep hills, or do you prefer flat paths? What types of environments are you used to? Hiking in humid, hot deserts is much different than rainy, cold forests. Answering these questions is a must before you even step foot onto a trail. And before you start heading out, think about these essential items. Food and water are obviously essential for any hike, no matter how short. Try and pack food that won't go bad, like crackers, dried meats, or granola bars. Sturdy, comfortable shoes are also essential, along with bug spray, a flashlight, a multi-tool, a first aid kit, and sunscreen. If it's your first time hiking a particular trail, you might want to stop by a ranger station to ask about weather or trail conditions first. The more information you have, the better. On the trail, take your time, take breaks often, and watch your step. If you're in a group, let the slowest hiker take the lead so you have an easier time sticking together. You don't want to accidentally leave someone behind. Stay away from rapid water and cliff sides, making sure to be extra cautious when around waterfalls or any terrain that could be more slippery than usual. Be aware of the wildlife around you. You might want to check what kinds of wildlife you might meet and what to do should you encounter a wild animal. Most importantly, never ever go off trail. It's easier to get lost than you think. Thanks for tuning in to 881 The Berg's Summer Safety Tips. We'll catch you next time.

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1: I'm Lillian from CW Hype, here to let you know what's happening on campus over the summer. This is the Hype Minute. Whether you're headed back home or staying in Ellensburg for the season, we hope you have a restful vacation soaking up the warm weather. With classes out, the campus becomes home to specialized youth camps and various summer programs, which you may see while out and about. You can schedule a walking tour through the online campus tours portal by selecting an available date and time. In town, you can visit the farmers market, explore our hiking trails, take a scenic float down the Yakima River, and so much more. OPR will remain open throughout the summer to assist with equipment renting, trip planning, and maintenance services. Well, that's all we have for today, Wildcats. For the most up-to-date information about what's happening on campus, you can follow our socials at CW Hype. We'll see everyone back in September for fall quarter. This has been the Hype Minute.
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South by Southwestern, where we can smoke a like we can't get arrested. 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

0: This is Lee at 881 The Berg, your Music Central, bringing you your summer safety tips. Planning on swimming this summer? Here are some safety tips to keep in mind. You know how good of a swimmer you are, so decide carefully whether a particular river, ocean, or pool is right for you and your skill level. If you're swimming in a river, lake, or ocean, look out for weather or flag warnings. If it looks like there's rain coming, the waves are a bit too big, or there's red warning flags up on the beach, you might want to save the trip for another day. The larger the body of water, the more dangerous it can be. Especially in the ocean, keep a lookout for sandbars, drop-offs, or rip currents, which can all unexpectedly send you into deeper water. If you accidentally get pulled in by rip currents, don't panic. Swim parallel to the shoreline until you're out of the rip current, and then swim directly to shore. If you're not confident that you can make it, yell for help. It's important to never swim alone, and ideally always by a lifeguard. If you have kids with you, it's a good idea for them to wear neon swimsuits so they have a higher visibility in case something happens. If you're swimming in the wild, also watch out for any marine life that might be nearby. There's usually warning signs if a beach has an influx of jellyfish or sharks that day, but animals like snakes, leeches, or turtles, just to name a few, might pop up in lakes or rivers. Consider wearing swim shoes if you're not sure what animal life is in the water. Even if you're not getting directly in the water, you still want to be vigilant. On boats, jet skis, or kayaks, it's important to always wear a life jacket and always stay sober, even if you think you're not going out that far. Thanks for tuning in to 881 The Berg's Summer Safety Tips. We'll catch you next time.
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0: 88.1 The Berg would like to thank its proud sponsor, Fourth Ascent Climbing Center. 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
5: Hey there, Wildcats! I'm Lillian from CW Hype, here to let you know what's happening on campus over the summer. This is the Hype Minute. 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With classes out, the campus becomes home to specialized youth camps and various summer programs, which you may see while out and about. You can schedule a walking tour through the online campus tours portal by selecting an available date and time. In town, you can visit the farmers market, explore our hiking trails, take a scenic float down the Yakima River, and so much more. OPR will remain open throughout the summer to assist with equipment renting, trip planning, and maintenance services. Well, that's all we have for today, Wildcats. For the most up-to-date information about what's happening on campus, you can follow our socials at CW Hype. We'll see everyone back in September for fall quarter. This has been the Hype Minute.
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0: 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This free community event will feature live music, dancing, local food and beverages, and family-friendly activities. 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Join us in downtown Ellensburg for a fun-filled night of country music and community celebration.
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0: 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It's summer, and that means summer road trips. Here are a few things to keep in mind when planning your next road trip adventure. Check to make sure your car is good to go before you go. All fluids in your car should be refilled or changed if needed, including your oil, brake fluid, and windshield washer fluid. Your tire pressure and belt or hoses should also be checked for any wear and tear that might need fixing first. Remember that the heat from summer can bring on wear and tear faster, so look carefully and often. In case of emergency, always pack an emergency kit. Some important things to bring with include a spare phone charger, a flashlight, jumper cables, emergency blankets or coats, some basic repair tools, and of course, a first aid kit. You never want to be stranded somewhere without the tools to help. Driving cross country is exhausting for anyone. If you're traveling with someone, have them switch with you to drive every couple of hours to avoid driver fatigue. If you're traveling alone, don't be afraid to pull over to rest and recover. Driving tired can have the same effects as driving drunk, and is equally as dangerous. Road trips can bring so many options for where to go and what to see. Do you want to see all the great national parks? Stop by the major cities and explore for the day? Visit the Great Lakes or see the ocean? Whatever you're looking forward to, make a specific plan of where you want to be and how you'll get there. There's always plenty of things to see along the way, so keep in mind any roadside attractions you might want to stop by. If you're going outside the country, like Mexico or Canada, make sure to have proper identification with you. Check beforehand what kinds of documents you'll need to leave and re-enter the U.S. And be aware of any local norms or customs while you're outside the country. Thanks for tuning in to 881 The Berg's

is your brain on drugs? Look like a scrambled omelet. Fisting boss bottoms on an empty can of comedy. Ace Con with the yay, dumper work in a Honda. When I dropped Mother May, I was my version of done. More money, more design. Run with them 57 sixes and them 49. You know, ain't have much of a childhood held in a quarter iron. Grew up sleeping in spots I never wore pajamas. Couldn't find a plug, now my trap is keeper like a bun. Selling designer, now everything designer. Creatures, what else?

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1: Enough of the chat. Let's get back to the music here on 88.1 The Berg. I miss your touch, I miss your smell, I miss your lips. Maybe grab a drink, maybe grab a drink.

Yeah. No front.

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Ultimately, it seems making sure your accounts have both the authenticator and your personal cell phone number will save you from waiting for help and missing deadlines. We'll have more on this story as it continues.

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6: Hey there, Wildcats! I'm Lillian from CW Hype, here to let you know what's happening on campus over the summer. This is the Hype Minute. Whether you're headed back home or staying in Ellensburg for the season, we hope you have a restful vacation soaking up the warm weather. With classes out, the campus becomes home to specialized youth camps and various summer programs, which you may see while out and about. You can schedule a walking tour through the online campus tours portal by selecting an available date and time. In town, you can visit the farmers market, explore our hiking trails, take a scenic float down the Yakima River, and so much more. OPR will remain open throughout the summer to assist with equipment renting, trip planning, and maintenance services. Well, that's all we have for today, Wildcats. For the most up-to-date information about what's happening on campus, you can follow our socials at CW Hype. We'll see everyone back in September for fall quarter. This has been the Hype Minute.
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0: dijeron que tú metes mano? ¿Quiénes son los que comandan una nueva generación? 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
3: 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My name's Tyler, and I'm just letting you guys know about a brand new feature that 88.1 The Berg has going on. 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
1: 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Make sure to wear earplugs to keep your ears safe. Silicone or electronic earplugs are both great options. Thinking about getting in the mosh pit? Remember the three tenets of moshing. Pick people up when they fall, never push someone into a pit, and always let people out when they want to leave. See a crowd surfer coming your way? Don't panic. Keep your arms stiff and towards the sky, carefully pushing the person towards the front barricades. If you're really not up for helping out, you might want to keep to the back or sides of the venue. Speaking of the venue, take notice of what's around you. Do you know where the exits are? The bathrooms? The medical tent? If you don't, take a couple minutes to survey around and get your bearings. And finally, make sure to eat a full meal beforehand or bring snacks and water if you can. The last thing you want to do is faint and miss your favorite song. Thanks for tuning in to 881 The Berg's Summer Safety Tips. 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

0: made the beats, wrote all the raps to a kind artist. Slip me some Lose Yourself video, I was in the back. Superman video, I was in the back. Flood the media, I got some suggestions. Marshall, ask us the questions like who is D12, how we get started.
1: But what about Eminem?
0: 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Anyway, I'm the poppiest guy in the group.

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7: Hey there, Wildcats! I'm Lillian from CW Hype, here to let you know what's happening on campus over the summer. This is the Hype Minute. 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With classes out, the campus becomes home to specialized youth camps and various summer programs, which you may see while out and about. You can schedule a walking tour through the online campus tours portal by selecting an available date and time. In town, you can visit the farmers market, explore our hiking trails, take a scenic float down the Yakima River, and so much more. OPR will remain open throughout the summer to assist with equipment renting, trip planning, and maintenance services. Well, that's all we have for today, Wildcats. For the most up-to-date information about what's happening on campus, you can follow our socials at CW Hype. We'll see everyone back in September for fall quarter. This has been the Hype Minute.

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1: I just pull up the morning, bro. 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

0: This is Lee at 881 The Berg, your Music Central, bringing you your summer safety tips. Planning on partying it up this summer? Here's a few things to look for around alcohol. First, think about why you're drinking in the first place. Drinking shouldn't be done just to fit in or get your mind off of something heavy. Partying can be just as fun sober, and reaching out to friends or loved ones helps a lot more when you're struggling. If you're of age though and have decided to drink, make sure to keep a reasonable pace and monitor your blood alcohol concentration, or BAC. It's illegal to drive with a BAC of 0.08% or above, and over 0.25% can be deadly. So keep watch of what you're drinking, how much, and when. You can alternate alcoholic beverages with non-alcoholic drinks or eat in between to keep your BAC low. 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If you see these signs, call 911 immediately. 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Thanks for tuning in to 881 The Berg's Summer Safety Tips. We'll catch you next time.
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6: 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I hear he's a hunk.
7: 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I haven't heard.
6: 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Just the man I need.
7: 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He doesn't sound like my type.
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7: Interesting choice in man, sweetheart.
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7: An ill-tempered man, Laura. 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
6: Oh my gosh, he's swinging that poor pup around so fast he's starting to lift off the ground.
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5: 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Come on.

We've got all the pop music that you want to hear. Everything from Ariana Grande, Harry Styles, Pink Panthers, and so much more. 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
1: I'm Lillian from CW Hype, here to let you know what's happening on campus over the summer. This is the Hype Minute. Whether you're headed back home or staying in Ellensburg for the season, we hope you have a restful vacation soaking up the warm weather. With classes out, the campus becomes home to specialized youth camps and various summer programs, which you may see while out and about. 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In town, you can visit the farmers market, explore our hiking trails, take a scenic float down the Yakima River, and so much more. OPR will remain open throughout the summer to assist with equipment renting, trip planning, and maintenance services. Well, that's all we have for today, Wildcats. For the most up-to-date information about what's happening on campus, you can follow our socials at CW Hype. We'll see everyone back in September for fall quarter. This has been the Hype Minute.

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This is Lee at 881 The Berg, your Music Central, bringing you your summer safety tips. Planning on hiking this summer? Here are some things to think of when exploring your favorite trails. Are you a hiking expert or just trying something new for the summer? Knowing what your limits are is important for being safe on the trails. How much weight can you comfortably carry in a backpack? If it's not a lot, you might want to take shorter trips with less food and supplies. Are you comfortable hiking up and down steep hills, or do you prefer flat paths? What types of environments are you used to? Hiking in humid, hot deserts is much different than rainy, cold forests. Answering these questions is a must before you even step foot onto a trail. And before you start heading out, think about these essential items. Food and water are obviously essential for any hike, no matter how short. Try and pack food that won't go bad, like crackers, dried meats, or granola bars. Sturdy, comfortable shoes are also essential, along with bug spray, a flashlight, a multi-tool, a first aid kit, and sunscreen. If it's your first time hiking a particular trail, you might want to stop by a ranger station to ask about weather or trail conditions first. The more information you have, the better. On the trail, take your time, take breaks often, and watch your step. If you're in a group, let the slowest hiker take the lead so you have an easier time sticking together. You don't want to accidentally leave someone behind. Stay away from rapid water and cliff sides, making sure to be extra cautious when around waterfalls or any terrain that could be more slippery than usual. Be aware of the wildlife around you. You might want to check what kinds of wildlife you might meet and what to do should you encounter a wild animal. Most importantly, never ever go off trail. It's easier to get lost than you think. Thanks for tuning in to 881 The Berg's Summer Safety Tips. We'll catch you next time.

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2: 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My name's Tyler, and I'm just letting you guys know about a brand new feature that 88.1 The Berg has going on. 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

one dedicate this jam to all those things I left behind in girls' apartments and various domiciles over the years. Sometimes you gotta leave in a hurry, man, what can I say? Accept it and forget about any of it.

there, Wildcats. I'm Lillian from CW Hype, here to let you know what's happening on campus over the summer. This is the Hype Minute. Whether you're headed back home or staying in Ellensburg for the season, we hope you have a restful vacation soaking up the warm weather. With classes out, the campus becomes home to specialized youth camps and various summer programs, which you may see while out and about. You can schedule a walking tour through the online campus tours portal by selecting an available date and time. In town, you can visit the farmers market, explore our hiking trails, take a scenic float down the Yakima River, and so much more. OPR will remain open throughout the summer to assist with equipment renting, trip planning, and maintenance services. Well, that's all we have for today, Wildcats. For the most up-to-date information about what's happening on campus, you can follow our socials at CW Hype. We'll see everyone back in September for fall quarter. This has been the Hype Minute.

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They provide a safe, stable, and supportive environment for individuals and families navigating the

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This is Lee at 881 The Berg, your Music Central, bringing you your summer safety tips. Planning on swimming this summer? Here are some safety tips to keep in mind. You know how good of a swimmer you are, so decide carefully whether a particular river, ocean, or pool is right for you and your skill level. If you're swimming in a river, lake, or ocean, look out for weather or flag warnings. If it looks like there's rain coming, the waves are a bit too big, or there's red warning flags up on the beach, you might want to save the trip for another day. The larger the body of water, the more dangerous it can be. Especially in the ocean, keep a lookout for sandbars, drop-offs, or rip currents, which can all unexpectedly send you into deeper water. If you accidentally get pulled in by rip currents, don't panic. Swim parallel to the shoreline until you're out of the rip current, and then swim directly to shore. If you're not confident that you can make it, yell for help. It's important to never swim alone, and ideally always by a lifeguard. If you have kids with you, it's a good idea for them to wear neon swimsuits so they have a higher visibility in case something happens. If you're swimming in the wild, also watch out for any marine life that might be nearby. There's usually warning signs if a beach has an influx of jellyfish or sharks that day, but animals like snakes, leeches, or turtles, just to name a few, might pop up in lakes or rivers. Consider wearing swim shoes if you're not sure what animal life is in the water. Even if you're not getting directly in the water, you still want to be vigilant. On boats, jet skis, or kayaks, it's important to always wear a life jacket and always stay sober, even if you think you're not going out that far. Thanks for tuning in to 881 The Berg's Summer Safety Tips. We'll catch you next time.

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2: 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My name's Tyler, and I'm just letting you guys know about a brand new feature that 88.1 The Berg has going on. 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

0: I'm so annoyed. 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

there, Wildcats! I'm Lillian from CW Hype, here to let you know what's happening on campus over the summer. This is the Hype Minute. Whether you're headed back home or staying in Ellensburg for the season, we hope you have a restful vacation soaking up the warm weather. With classes out, the campus becomes home to specialized youth camps and various summer programs, which you may see while out and about. You can schedule a walking tour through the online campus tours portal by selecting an available date and time. In town, you can visit the farmers market, explore our hiking trails, take a scenic float down the Yakima River, and so much more. OPR will remain open throughout the summer to assist with equipment renting, trip planning, and maintenance services. Well, that's all we have for today, Wildcats. For the most up-to-date information about what's happening on campus, you can follow our socials at CW Hype. We'll see everyone back in September for fall quarter. This has been the Hype Minute.

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1: Welcome, welcome to D&D Weekends. We are back with our usual cast of characters. I am Joey, your host and DM for the session. Welcome back. Yay.
2: We are so back.
1: I was like, that's where you all make noise.
3: We're so back. We got 100% power. Actually,
4: I just realized Eddie's mic has a little mini sitting on top of it.
3: I've had this here for an hour.
2: For hours.
3: Hours.
1: Days. It's been there.
4: Oh, yeah. Okay. Months even.
3: It's been here keeping me company since Rook Prime's been missing.
1: Yeah. We needed a Rook backup.
3: Yeah.
4: Rook is back.
3: Multiple,
4: Rook
3: is so. Back. If only I had a chess piece. Insert chess joke here.
1: All right, let's introduce ourselves for the viewers.
5: My name is Parker, and I'm playing the pugilist monk Punk Johnny.
4: I'm back. I've been missing for a few weeks now. I'm Hondo. I'm
2: Two
4: playing
2: months.
4: Our okay.
2: Didn't
4: you didn't have to do that.
1: Yeah.
4: I'm playing our Circle of the Seas gnome druid Rook.
3: Yeah. Ooh. And last but not least, I am Eddie.
4: The very least.
3: Yeah, you're right.
2: Wow.
3: True. 100% power we got here.
1: Yeah.
3: Eddie playing our Kalashtar our alchemist, Vertosh Umbria. Yes.
1: Love it. I think you had to pause for a minute. I was like, did you forget what your character is?
2: What's his name again?
3: You know, despite being an Eberron book, I always forget the name of my race.
1: It happens. Yeah. It happens.
3: Too used to playing Kenkus.
1: So you're like, what is my, which character? Which session are we running?
3: Where are we?
1: Okay. Well, just as a little reminder for everyone, all our viewers on where we were, our group of four party members had just successfully freed the entire prison. They had been sent there by the insurgent leader,
3: Cal. That was the smoothest operation we've had, if I recall.
1: Everything from the start of that session where you flawlessly convinced the elf to trust you all who already didn't trust you up to that. So, yeah, they broke out not just the captured insurgents, but also all of the other prisoners.
3: Every able body in the prison.
1: The entire place. The entire place. And we're on their way. They had stopped and had a little chat with the same older gentleman they had begrudgingly rescued in the forest earlier.
3: Gave him some performance enhancing elixir.
1: And then they were on their way back to the rebel camp to chat with Cal. And I think the group of them was also waiting to see about a potential treatment for the blue fever that had infected most of them.
3: Yes. So,
2: yes.
3: Obligatory cough.
1: And hopefully the members, I mean, Hondo obviously listened to all these recordings, so he is fully up to speed on what happened. And that everyone did your level ups for your characters.
4: See, that
2: two.
4: I didn't do. See,
2: yeah.
4: That,
2: yeah.
4: That I didn't
1: two.
4: Do.
1: Two.
4: So I'll go ahead and be doing that right now.
2: I just did that.
1: Yeah. 3 weeks ago when our last session was.
2: Yeah, in like relatively just, you know?
3: Confirm
2: relatively.
3: It's level six, right?
1: Yeah. Level, yeah, six, level six, Eddie.
4: That felt like that was a lie.
2: Did you also not level up, Eddie?
3: Close.
2: Or did you not
1: close.
2: Level up? Because I did.
4: Close. He can't level up. He's dead.
3: I forgot
4: he's
3: my sick. Spells, so I'm going to do that now.
1: Oh, yeah.
2: Oh, yeah. Okay. Real original, buddy. Okay. Real original.
1: Oh, love this party. Love this party.
2: We're so bad.
3: Don't you worry. I'm preparing the best for you, Joey, my friend.
1: I love it. Since you have no idea what's about to come today, I cannot wait to see. Because,
3: well, you see,
1: as someone who usually plays a magic user, it's always the wrong spells you have ready. You're like, I have a perfect spell for this.
2: Yeah, you're like, oh, we're going to be in an underwater section. I got perfect spells.
3: Yeah.
2: You're no longer in an underwater section like, right when you take them.
1: Yeah, you're like, ooh.
2: Every time. Every time.
1: Wonderful. Wonderful. You need full combat. I plan for utility.
3: I went full utility.
2: Well, what else is
1: versus
2: new?
1: The opposite. So. Mm.
4: Okay, hang on. This is now where I have to go with my spells. Please continue.
1: Well, as the party is checking their notes diligently here, we'll jump into the story of this. Because, again, as we had left off, our four adventurers were making their way back with our two gnome rooks within there. Unbeknownst to

0: Parker and Hondo, so you don't hear anything. But Eddie does.
1: Notes again.
0: The familiar sense of everything freezing and going pitch black with no knowledge of what is happening, except Vertosh is attuned and akin to what is happening.
2: That's right.
0: Within this. I told you not to meddle. Yeah, but we had to warn them. You didn't have to pull the plug so quickly within it. Look what you did.
3: What I did, you're the one who made this happen in the first place. We cannot interfere.
0: You know what's gonna happen.
3: Yes, and now you know what you've made worse within this. We have to find where the original one is here. Give me a minute. And no more interfering.
0: Ah, but what if they don't? What if they...
3: No more. The one with the goggles can clearly hear us. Silence. I think I found him. There. We're back.
4: No.
5: Nuh-uh.
0: And as for Vertosh, back the pitch blackness has subsided, and you're once more in the forest. But instead of your lovely blood hunter and cleric gnomes, your regular, familiar Druid Circle of the Seas gnome is back, none the wiser to what has transpired in his absence. And while you're still doing things, I'm going to need you to roll a d20 there, Hondo, my boy.
6: Uh-oh.
7: This is what I get for being gone.
4: Why'd you pull it off camera?
0: I know. He doesn't want the camera to see. Sorry, a constitution saving throw.
2: That yep. is two very, very different
0: it's
2: things,
0: still
2: my
0: d20.
2: Good man.
0: Just you get a modifier.
2: You see constitution saving throw?
0: Yep.
5: Okay. You're so poisoned.
2: Well, I really doubt that, because I hope not. Anyway, I have a 19.
5: Oh, DC right. 20, sorry.
0: Yeah.
2: Man, it's just DC like we're back 25. With Belmont all over again.
0: Okay, that's all I need. Wonderful.
2: Am I poisoned?
5: Nah, no, you're
0: nothing.
5: Fine.
0: Nothing.
5: No
0: yeah.
5: blue fever, you're fine.
2: No. I feel like I should be sick. Detects no cough.
0: Yeah.
2: It's all for my sailing days, lads.
8: The days in the sea made me stronger.
2: I ate squid.
4: Did you say sailing?
2: Yes.
5: Hey, he's back.
0: Yeah. I mean, you can noticeably tell he looks like a pirate.
5: I don't know
0: now.
5: Why
0: yeah.
5: you're even like asking. Sailing, yeah, he's,
4: sorry,
5: he's a
4: sorry,
5: pirate.
4: Sorry, no, the fever's getting to me.
5: he's quite noticeably not a blood hunter or an evil sorcerer anymore. I guess that's the other way around.
0: It was a cleric. Evil sorcerer.
5: Maybe I'm going insane.
4: Is the fever
0: the blood hunter's the one who cursed
4: I'm
0: you, remember?
5: Yeah,
0: not
5: I
0: the cleric.
5: I even had that wrong, too. So
0: blue fever is getting to Johnny's brain.
5: Yeah, it's traveled up.
4: I feel you.
5: Stop it. Stop fueling me.
0: No more.
5: Stop it. No,
0: no more.
4: I'm trying to connect.
0: Okay. As you all make your way through the forest, making no more comments about the sudden change. Apparently, this has just become the norm now. Right. Like, all right, reality,
2: I kind of picture it's kind of like the Jumanji game where people just kind of like fall from the sky and no one notices.
0: No, this was a literal blink in reality. For Johnny, there were two and he looked away and now there's one. He's like, I don't know.
5: Did you just merge into one being now?
2: Yes.
5: Okay. Yeah. All right. That
0: sense. Actually helps Johnny because he's like, I don't know what's happening.
5: That was so much more clear than last time. Last time you just kept being like, no.
2: Oh man,
0: got different answers.
4: You know, you raise a good point. They were straight.
5: Yeah,
4: this one's straightforward.
2: I'm not straight.
5: I'm so happy.
4: My apologies.
0: Okay. As the group, you all make your way back to the insurgent camp, which good old Rook is not familiar with. Within here. So deep in the woods here, they know the path to it. And some of the prisoners you've just recently released are obviously traveling with you to here. So it's making it very easy to find the way back. You come into, and it's not in a clearing, it is still densely in the forest. A fairly large, what you can tell is a camp that is easily picked up and moved within here. And there is multiple tents spread throughout the area and campfires. You were all coming and arriving to this in the evening of the same day when you had released them. And so it is the evening of day 8 as we get in here and making your way back into the camp. There's some what are clearly soldiers of a type. But again, these are the insurgents with their arms and weapons around campfires, as well as just a host and variety of other individuals who are clearly not soldiers, commoners, children, making their home throughout all of this. So as you approach here, do you all just

0: make your way to Cal's tent, or what's your game plan at this point?
1: Long walks, man. They're starting to wear on me.
2: So they are, old man. Ignore my arm that is fully blue.
1: Which is impressive, since as far as I'm aware, you're mildly infected.
2: Yeah, it's just like all of the veins at this point. That was pretty cool.
0: He keeps poking at it.
1: Is that an armband? Like, too tight?
3: Rook pulls out sword. We can fix this right now.
1: He already said no. Yeah. I offered.
2: I already said yes. Didn't want to.
1: Oh, yeah. No, a divine presence, I think, took said no.
2: Yeah,
1: on this.
2: Of course, yeah. Divine presence. Here,
1: so something about the restrictions on our radio waves.
2: Radio waves. I know exactly what you're talking about as a DJ.
0: Yeah.
2: I know exactly what you're on about. The wave between towns.
1: A cough. But I think this is getting worse. We may wish to... Do you know anything about this Cal and his cure, since your other two halves seem to know about this?
3: As I looked at the DM.
0: Do you, Hondo?
3: I have no idea.
0: You only know what you know, okay?
3: Okay. I guess I'll roll... Hold on, one sec. I got all my spells figured out now.
4: Roll acrobatics.
1: Cool flip. He might give you it.
3: The crazy part about it is I have +5 in acrobatics. That's the crazy part.
2: If you shake your brain enough, it might work.
3: Oh, okay. I guess I'll roll insight
1: to see if Rook
3: is going to be able to identify what's going on.
2: We work together.
1: Is that a 1?
3: No, that was not, but it wasn't much better. It was a 6. +4, 10.
0: The extent of what you gather from insight is you are clearly in an insurgent camp, surrounded by people, and you have no clue what your party members are talking about a cure or treatment.
3: Y'all are sick.
0: Because the last thing you remember is you were up at the depot warehouse in the middle of a battle with the dwarves. And if I remember, I think it was you were about to have your turn in action.
2: You turned into a gorilla.
0: Everything went dark and black.
3: Wait, hold on.
0: Oh, yeah, you were a gorilla. Yep.
2: You turned a gorilla, moved one barrel, and you, like, blinked, and now you're here.
0: Yep.
3: Am I still in gorilla form?
0: No, you're back in gnome form. Don't worry. Okay. But to you, it has been... Time has passed at normal, but it has been pitch blackness.
3: That's weird. I thought I was still on my boat.
0: For a couple days.
2: That sucks.
1: Now,
3: I missed my boat.
2: Ooh. We'll get back there soon.
0: No, I'm just kidding. No,
3: we can leave my boat out of this.
1: You see, we may have kind of sold it for our
2: five copper. five whole copper.
3: See, I know you'd be lying because my ship ain't worth that.
2: I wish
0: Didn't
2: it was
0: one
2: worth
0: of his crew get captured? There's something with one of his crew, but I don't remember what.
1: One of his crew was a part of the Colosseum, if I recall.
3: Was it Barry? It's got to be Barry.
0: Gotta listen to the recording, which you can go and listen to online.
3: It was Barry. Barry has had weird candles in his cabin for, I don't know if I call it a cabin more, but...
0: He wandered into town, whoever it was. That's all I remember. He did not listen to you and stay on the boat.
3: It was Jack.
2: A lot of normal names in that boat.
0: Yeah.
3: It's because they're sad.
2: It's because it's a normal boat.
1: Normal boat.
0: Normal names, normal boats.
3: Listen, they are my makeshift pirates. Most of my pirates have died at sea, okay?
1: As you do.
2: We Rantosh, have to... never let me on this guy's boat.
1: You already were on his boat.
2: You're so right. It is pretty cool.
3: We have to post the mortality rates every time we hire new pirates.
2: You have like a counter last time pirate lost.
3: No, we just paint the skulls on the side of the ship.
1: Oh, I thought that was just design.
0: That's all making sense now.
1: That's a lot of skull. Anyways, yes, let's go see Cal. I'm tired of this sickness.
3: Cal. Rook falls.
1: I want to see if I could sell it.
3: Hey,
0: to sell?
2: Bioweapons? Fair enough.
0: Lovely.
2: Not mad at that.
0: As you all make your way through the camp, you're clearly heading towards, as the two returning party members recall, Cal's tent here in the middle, the larger of the tents. Guards standing on both sides, but the tent flaps are open. And Cal is inside, seeming to be in what his normal spot is, poring over the table with maps and papers with a number of his lieutenants and captains around him as well. As you all walk in, welcome back. Words travel that you already freed all of the prisoners from within there, and clearly others, but it appears you're down a member. Hopefully you didn't lose them as a cost of getting through the prison.

0: truth be told, kind of a normal occurrence now.
1: We did lose Lily.
0: Actually, yes, yes.
2: Yeah, that's most unfortunate.
0: They succumbed to the blue fever, which is quite why we're here too.
2: Yes, yes. Well, as I promised, I will make you aware, but as I share this with you, I will let you know this has no bearing on whether or not you take the treatment here or not, but you did such a good job of freeing them all so quickly where others have failed that we do have a most important mission for you all if you're willing to take it within this. But beforehand, I will share this with you. And being very transparent, as I said, there is a cost that comes with this. We can provide this, and if so, we will have it ready for you and your answer in the morning. And you can choose to stay here overnight. But be aware, to take this, as you keep calling it, cure, the cost of it is binding your life to my cause. And all that that entails within this. So, may be a minor cost, may not, depending on your personal take within this, but it does not come lightly with this.
3: We volunteer, Johnny.
4: Is this like an oath or something? Like, what do you mean you have to join us?
2: There's not much more I'm necessarily willing to share at this point, but to be, again, transparent. Taking this comes with the cost that you are bound mortally to my cause.
0: Can I insight this to see just how literal he means this?
2: Sure.
0: Kind of like the depth of this. Ability check, so I get disadvantage.
3: That's why I'm doing it with you.
4: Good move.
2: It's okay, I rolled real poor on my... Ooh,
4: hey, just look at that. Don't roll poor, you two.
3: 19 plus 4, 23. Hey,
0: there's a crit in there, but...
3: there's also a 4 in there.
2: But yeah.
4: Yeah, I see the crit. That sucks.
0: He said he rolled poorly, so a 7 might do?
2: It sadly does.
4: Yeah, quite poorly. Yeah,
3: not the 23 over here. Yeah.
2: What I will tell you at this point
0: I'll take
2: is
0: any win I get.
2: He seems to be someone, and this goes back, I think, to your insight you had done before. He is very much a man of his word, and he means this very literally. That this is a... unbreakable binding to his cause, which probably has to do with the fact why he was so surprised that you all would have learned of this, given the confines of that binding.
0: Interesting.
2: Now, as I said, you do not need to answer now. This is a big decision. And seeing where you all are at, none of you look like you're going to succumb within the evening. At this phase. So, with that said, take the evening. Think it over. When you come back in the morning, if you are willing to take it, then we shall go through the next steps and I shall provide it. But it will require you to take the oath of blood as a part of this. Beyond that, though, as I said, it is not tied in any way to whether or not you choose to take this. But I do have need of your particular talents, and especially giving, as Anders told me, your all's previous employment with the crown to spy on us. As you see Anders glaring clearly at Rook, who he is not a fan of, in the corner. Yes, Rook, don't be surprised. We know that you all were sent here to spy on us within this, but that may come to our advantage. For you see, what we need is in the castle, and we have no way of getting there, for it is so well fortified. And you all have a perfect opportunity to get in there unhindered. For what we need is what was taken from me many years ago by right. What we need is for you all to retrieve the divine keystone from the queen. For it sits in the palace and has belonged to my father and his father and his father before him, and is what protects this land and gives us the right to rule. And for me to truly reclaim my birthright, I will need that, and to free this land.
4: When you say protect, does it like magically, like is it like a barrier it puts up or something?
2: I don't know enough

0: about it, for as you all probably know, my father was taken and slain when I was young, so I do not know all of the history other than there's clearly some divine magical properties that have been foretold on protecting this land and why it has been safe for so many years before. But it has also been passed from ruler to ruler. And the deceiver, who has stolen the throne, now has it hanging above the throne room.
1: You said your father was taken from you?
0: Yes.
1: Wouldn't that make him some sort of taken king?
0: Well, when I say taken...
2: I'm going to say this out of character. I'm going to say this out of character. Put him in the corner.
3: Okay.
2: I swear, if he shows up here in this campaign, we're going to talk.
3: That'd be crazy.
2: That's the final boss.
4: We're dead.
3: I mean, that'd be relatively...
2: And you haven't even fought that guy. You can't even talk.
3: It'd be relatively easy to get there.
4: I don't need to know. We ain't comparing to that.
3: It's relatively easy to get there, in the castle.
0: Exactly.
3: I mean, I'm known.
0: My other... Unfortunately, we have no one else better equipped for either the guards know my men well, or they do not let outsiders in so freely, but you all have the perfect opportunity to make your way in there and return the keystone here, so that way we may retake the crown and the throne and protect the kingdom.
1: Are you willing to sacrifice one of your men?
0: I'm willing to sacrifice anything for the kingdom.
1: All right. We'll leave an easy end then. We just take one of these guys back to the castle and be like, hey, we found this guy.
4: Well, perhaps.
1: We weren't able to find the location, but here it is.
0: But as I mentioned, nothing else will be done tonight, and you still have the tough decision of what to do for the treatment that you seek. So take the evening. You may camp here within our encampment or go stay close by in the woods, but return in the morning with your answer both about the elixir as well as whether you were willing to take on this mission for us. And he turns away, ignoring you all now, and goes back to his papers and maps.
4: And
1: as he turns, Johnny's giving the na-na boo-boo real quick.
4: Shall we set up
0: Anders goes to pull a knife out.
1: I didn't mean it. Yeah, let's do it. Yeah, good idea. Very good. Let's not be here. Yeah, bye. All right,
4: yes.
1: Bye.
4: Yes. And so kind of make our way out of their little encampment into the woods a bit, just away from prying ears.
2: Yep.
4: Rook, can you hear anyone nearby? My hearing hasn't been as good as of late.
2: Have you tried not being sick?
4: That's why we're here. Though it sounds a little worse.
0: Why didn't you try that to start, Verdosh?
1: That would have helped, honestly.
4: Here, let me just take some Excedrin.
2: Rook is so fed up with being on land for this long. Like, Rook wants to go back out to his ship.
1: Do you think we can just, like... cut away the infection, the blue fever?
0: I need you to know, you all have discussed this every session.
4: Every session, yes.
1: Yeah.
2: That's not going to do any good. I was rolling to see nature to see if I could hear anything, which was a 12.
4: Why not perception?
2: Because we're in the woods.
1: Yeah,
4: we're trying to listen for people.
1: Wouldn't you think
0: for your nature, you can hear it again because of where you all are at. You are in the western side of the woods here. There is the sounds of regular nature. You hear animals and things. It is towards the evening, so more the birds quieting down and settling in as we...
4: Rook, we're listening for spies. People.
2: That wasn't much better. That was a 10 for perception to see if there's anybody eavesdropping on us.
0: You do not hear or perceive anyone eavesdropping on you.
4: Okay, I'm not in camera, so I'm not in cameras on that.
2: Good. That's like the third nat 20 he's rolled with a bad number.
4: It's because I'm at disadvantage.
2: What if I cast guidance?
4: Feels bad, man. Girl, I can't check you on that. That's a 3. Anger.
0: You also do not hear or detect anybody listening to you all in the forest.
2: Rook's thinking about the castle, and he's like, we could just take it out with my cannons.
4: So that's your vote. You're siding with Cal.
2: No, I'm joking. I'm not wasting. Do you know how expensive good powder cannons are?
4: Yes.
2: Exactly. Why not wasting it?
1: You can afford it. It's fine.
4: I'm not going to, but the cure with Cal is... Oathbound, apparently, whatever that means. Hogwash. Anyways, can I do a history on that rite of blood that you said would be part of that?
0: Yeah, the oath of blood. Yeah.
2: Can I do the similar thing but on Arcana to see if anyone else, like if I had picked up like anybody else who has that same oath,

0: tied to him, like, in the camp?
1: There's other people in the camp we've noticed that have taken it.
2: Yes.
1: We didn't...
0: But they said they've taken it, but whether there's an actual magical...
1: We haven't yet. We haven't looked for that yet.
0: So I'm going to look for the magical, like, aspect of that oath itself.
3: Okay. We'll let Eddie's thing go first. What did you... What were you rolling? You were saying
4: history? History on any recollection of that oath of blood.
3: Okay.
4: And that was a 15.
3: Okay. 15. You do recall having been around for a while, and that you're kind of, you know, dual memories here. He's traveled, but he's been in the capital for years, you know.
4: Yeah.
3: He's got the kind of the spirit piece with him going here, too. You do recall something vague about Oath of Blood, and you're not sure if this is the same or something similar, but what you do recall is that it is a magical binding that ties whoever takes the oath to whatever the pledge is that is made at punishment of death if they break it.
0: Which I guess would match to what I guess I rolled, because I rolled 19, because I'm looking to see if everyone in the camp magically is actually attached to this individual, and to, like, to what to the level of extent. Like that.
3: And you
0: magic.
3: Rolled a 19, you said?
0: Yeah, and I rolled a 19 on that.
3: I mean, you can tell from this that not everyone in the camp, in fact, the vast majority of people have not taken... do not have this magical piece tying them to it, but there are definitely a number of individuals who are clearly showing, as the party saw before, varying stages of blue fever, who are clearly bound magically and tied to Cal, seeing kind of the connection and tendrils here.
0: Rook's going to turn back to the party after, like, doing that sense. Doesn't seem everyone is attached magically to Cal.
4: No.
0: So,
4: but... And I don't speak for our friend here, but I myself, I do not feel like being bound
0: to another individual. What if I call lightning on Cal?
2: That'd work. Stay like 50 feet away.
4: Yeah, we'll just clear the camp.
2: Who did that? Weird.
4: I don't know about you, Johnny, but
3: straight shot between you and them. Like, I don't know where this lightning came from.
2: Just like turn around. Who did that?
3: That almost hit me. Did you see it fly by?
4: I've spent my whole life living for myself. I don't feel like serving someone else's death war, personally.
5: There's only one person I serve, and it ain't him. It ain't Cal.
0: This is where, it's like, as a player, I'm sitting here, I'm like, do I decide to throw a fun little fact with Rook? I'm like, no, I'm not going to do that. No.
3: You could.
0: No, because I'd be a really bad player if I didn't talk with you about that before I did that, so I'm not going to do that. I think Rook's kind of listening to this and just... I'm kind of in agreement with you. I see no reason to bind ourselves to this individual.
4: You are more or less free, because as far as we're aware, you haven't contracted any symptoms.
5: Yeah, let's see it. Hold on. Show yourself off. Let's see if you're fevered yet. Is he fevered yet?
0: He's laughing at
3: I just
0: I
3: like if you're watching the video of that, which again, you can watch on.
4: Check out 881theberg.com.
0: I'm sorry, the opportunity was so
3: good. As he responded to you, no, you do not see any blue streaks or veins spreading across his body.
4: Did he
3: at this
4: do the
3: time.
4: Full spin?
3: Yeah, I don't know. I don't know what he did.
2: Yeah, I don't see any veins. Yeah. You're pretty good.
0: Rook's a pirate. Yeah. He's not worried about that.
2: There's no veins.
4: A few signs of scurvy, but like, no blue veins.
2: That's why he's so short. What do you mean?
4: Yeah.
2: He's just crouched over.
0: Tor's like, what do I do with this information?
3: Oh, no. It's perfect. This is what I knew. Was no.
2: So then this
4: I do recall the old man, wasn't it, that stated there was another means of cure in the forest.
5: Allegedly.
4: Yes. DM, do you want me
3: allegedly?
4: DM, do you want me rolling for history, as this is something I don't fully remember?
3: Sure.
4: I think it's in my notes.
3: But... Yeah. I want you to roll for history or look in your notes.
4: yeah. Tells of a hermit that could cure the blue favor, though rarely.
0: Are we talking like a literal hermit, like a sea creature?
4: Like a recluse.
0: Okay.
4: Yeah, so I'm going to roll history, not because I don't remember it, but because I want to see if I can scrounge extra information from the recesses of my vast mind history. I'm burning the inspiration.
2: Oh, yeah. Eddie got inspiration because he walked here.
3: Because Eddie came here ready for the session last week.
0: I'm casting guidance on him.
2: Guidance? So D4.
0: Do you roll? Oh, yeah, there we go.
2: One. As the D4 is a one, ladies and gentlemen. The D4 is
0: There's
2: a one.
0: There's another D20 on the table.
2: And it's disadvantage, so he takes the lowest of the two.
4: The highest was the 20.
3: Yep.
2: No way. Again?
0: Yeah.
3: So that is the

0: Third or fourth?
1: That's the fourth.
2: That's the fourth.
1: That's the fourth D20.
3: That is a 14 on history, DM.
0: 14?
1: Nice. Kay. You know what? That's better than anything.
0: That is.
3: Instat.
0: Yeah. And you, just to make sure as I give you the information, yes, you met the not by much, but you met it. You were looking at the history on remembering what was shared and told to you about the hermit. Okay. So as you recall from the old man that you all ran into, in your second interaction, if I remember, with him.
4: Most of us ran into.
0: Most of, sorry.
3: Most of us, yes.
0: There were two rooks. All right, it counts as one. It washes out. Within there. Did share and kind of laugh and make fun of the fact that what is being offered from Cal is not a cure within this. And that the only cure that has circled its way around is from the hermit who lives off deep within the woods here. As you recall from other stories... when we were talking about the woods and the pieces within this, there is stories and myths out there of a hermit, potentially a trickster, someone within there who is known to, in some stories, to grant wishes, others to play tricks on people within this. There's conflicting stories, but they go back many, many years of legend. And so within that, this story shared with you from Onaka clearly... is the same individual within the woods who might offer some type of mysterious cure.
3: And for our listeners at home, I am in deep concern that he actually bothered to name this NPC and he remembered it, as it is also in my notes as Onaka. Mm-hmm. So,
1: wait a second.
3: Yes. So, I expect...
1: That's not why I'm looking at Joey.
0: This, I know why you're looking at
3: I expect this hermit to be Onaka, for one.
4: Oh, you think we'll see.
3: And I'm truly sick as well, clearly. Yeah.
1: Stay away from me.
0: It's the blue fever.
3: The blue fever spreading.
1: No, please. I'm just a boy.
4: You know who else is sick, Eddie.
3: Yep.
4: You
0: good old
4: better,
0: Johnny.
4: You two better
0: good
4: watch out.
0: Yeah.
3: The blue fever catches all.
4: It's bad when the player and character are both sick.
3: Yes.
0: That's how committed you are to the character, Parker.
4: Exactly.
3: I went and licked the bathroom seats.
4: Right after me?
3: Yeah.
4: Yeah, I'm sorry.
0: Awkward.
1: I don't know what's happening.
0: As we were continuing your conversation.
4: This is in character. What do you mean?
1: What do you mean? Character?
3: It's for science.
0: Yeah.
1: Rook is contemplating just turning into an animal and eating them both.
3: But yes, Vertosh does mention this. There is potentially another cure, though it's a lot more up to chance.
1: Did the when Rook did the Arcana check from the oath, did he pick up any kind of traces that when they were magically bound, there's no traces of the blue fever or that it's been stilled?
3: They're still physically visible.
1: No, but it was more so of a, is the sickness still spreading after the oath has been taken? That's more of the question I was looking for.
0: Magic has effectively frozen and prevented
1: it. So it's not
0: a
1: cure, it just keeps, I could just freeze my body and call it a day.
4: And just stay forever frozen until a cure is thousand
0: like that's
4: years
0: a
4: later.
0: Much better solution.
3: All right, Walt Disney,
0: here.
3: I'm gonna go to my forest and do that.
1: You're taking more of the Disney path. You're looking for a hermit in the woods.
3: No.
0: Not wrong.
3: Taking
0: not wrong.
3: Fairy tale.
1: Oh, we're going that route. Oh, we're all in trouble then.
3: Yeah.
4: Does anyone have any carbonite?
3: Carbonite? No.
1: Keep breaking mine.
3: Left in the other coat.
1: My other coat.
0: If any of you would, it's going to be Veritash, so let's be real.
4: Yeah. I mean, should we try the hermit man?
3: Unless you want to sign your life away.
4: I don't want to sign my
3: life
4: away.
3: Body and soul.
4: I don't want to
3: blood.
4: Get into politics, man. Politics doesn't belong in the entertainment industry.
3: Hey. But, and I'm going to look around my shoulder again, do another perception check.
5: I'm also going to look around.
3: That's an 8 this time.
0: I know the other two are checking their stats.
4: Sitting pretty at a good 21.
1: You know what? I rolled a 3, but I have +7, so 10.
0: How do you have +7?
1: Because
0: what is your stat?
3: Druid is
0: wisdom.
4: Yeah,
0: that's true. But yeah,
1: you let the person who hates magic users play the magic user.
0: I love it. Yeah. It was all part of the plan. But specifically Johnny, who got a 20. You all, I mean, can definitely tell and detect within there. You don't notice anyone, and it does seem that Cal did not have you all followed or monitored going off into
4: they
0: the woods.
4: They are so well hidden. I don't see any of them.
3: I'll take it. We could always just turn in this location for a
2: big chunk

0: change and then call it a day. Use that to fund our search.
1: That's true.
0: That's all our job is.
1: In fact, I trust that a lot more. But also, they tend to move a lot. I'm not sure if you noticed, that camp is very quick to move.
0: It's still doing our job.
1: You know what? We can take the job and then go turn them in. That way, they're not going to leave while we go turn them in.
2: Or they do leave, and then we're like, well, we look like fools now, and then we get executed.
1: Well, no, because they're not going to leave because they're waiting for us to come bring them the object of
0: did
1: plot
0: they,
1: permanence.
0: Wait, did they not also just say they had spies in the kingdom?
2: That we just
1: no, because them. Because they know everyone, right? Because they were like, oh, the guards already know all my people.
0: Oh, maybe, yeah, but yeah. And then
2: we could stock up on black powder.
1: We're gonna turn them in first, or we're gonna go hermit.
0: We're
1: first?
0: Trying to figure out who's gonna do the talking in the morning because I sure certainly cannot.
3: Yeah. That was a good save of what you were about to say.
4: Yeah. That's not what was coming out of Eddie for a second. That was absolutely was not what was coming out of Eddie for a minute.
0: Surely cannot.
5: Listen, I'm not sure.
1: I am sick on a recording.
0: Sick as a dog. The language isn't the best with me, clearly.
1: This is what happens when we get for recording late in the day.
4: I feel like it should be Johnny.
0: On my day off, yeah.
1: Yeah, yeah, we can I can do some talking. Isn't it just hey, but we'll take the job and that's it? Seems pretty simple.
0: Take the job without the blood oath? He might question that one.
1: Well, I mean, I think it'd be fine. Why
2: would
1: he?
2: What is stopping us from just leaving now?
1: Nothing. Nothing. I'm trying to make sure they don't leave.
0: Nothing. We're trying to make sure they don't move camp, since this is all kind of twigs and sticks that they get abandoned on a moment's notice.
2: Okay, so question for the DM. For this particular oath, is there... And I don't know if I need to reroll Arcana, I can. Is there anything that says, like, the magic that was used to create the oath is, like... permanent, like actually permanent, because someone could say, oh, this is permanent, but we all know magic is a little bit funky when it wants to be. So is there actual like way to tell if those who are attached to it, like, or if there's a way to remove the bond itself?
3: You would have to further inspect, which you wouldn't be able to do from
0: not
3: in the
0: without
3: forest.
0: The physical bond, probably.
1: You know, death usually stops a bunch of oaths and everything. That's one.
3: Usually,
1: like
3: usually, not all of them.
1: Yeah,
3: Lord of the Rings. No.
1: fair enough.
2: I don't have my sword.
1: Yeah, we can just check back in the morning then with them.
0: Yeah, might as well then.
1: Yeah, I'll. Yeah, I mean, worst case scenario would be like we're not desperate enough to bind ourselves yet. But we'll see what happens in the coming days.
0: Yeah.
2: Could tell them maybe, after they captured the stone from the queen, then we'll reconsider.
1: Yeah. You know, there's multiple ways to play this. I have a couple of ideas. Let me think on it overnight.
3: Guess Johnny's not taking first watch.
4: Rook's on first. Since Rook is not actively sick, Rook will take first watch.
0: Good. Vertosh also similarly collapses from his sick exhaustion.
4: Rook kind of like leans his staff out and like catches Vertosh and just like lowers him.
1: I like that. It's fun.
3: Love it. No. Okay, roll for watch.
4: Is it perception again?
3: Yep.
4: Okay. That dice has been shooting.

0: can hear the fairly quiet, but the sounds of the encampment further into the woods. And off on the other side, the typical sounds of the forest night, some creatures making their way through. Nothing alarming or that draws your attention.
1: Cool.
2: Rook's going to go over and wake up Bertot. No, he's not. He's going to go wake up Johnny.
3: I'm always awake. What's going on?
2: Your turn.
3: Let me get my stretching done. All right.
2: I thought about it, then I'm like, wait, he's got disadvantage. Yeah. That's not a good decision right now.
4: That's perfect. That's fine.
0: Yeah. Everything's fine.
4: Everything is fine. Everything is awesome.
2: Oh, that was a good spin.
5: Nice. That's an 18 on perception, Mr. DM.
0: Nice.
4: Oh, I'm going to.
0: Yeah, this is going to go well. Yeah. No,
5: can't get robbed this time.
0: In your deep, dark part of the middle of the night, you do not get robbed. Surprisingly, Johnny stays awake for his entire watch. And we'll say alert for Johnny. He keeps kind of, you know, staring off into the distance. But fortunately, nothing is of alarm that would need to draw your attention. As you make it successfully through the night, feels like mere minutes have passed that you've stared at the same tree, unblinking.
5: All right. Well, again, I'll walk over to Vertosh.
3: Hey. September's over, buddy.
5: And Justin, go to sleep.
6: What is September?
0: He's asleep already. Okay. He's asleep already.
2: I've been thinking about this the last few weeks. I started to feel like Johnny is basically just isekai'd into the D&D world at this point.
3: Yeah, he was a DJ for 8801 The Berg in the year 2026. Then got teleported back in time with all of his knowledge still. And he's like, all right, whatever. That's fine.
2: No, you died from the DJ table and you didn't get isekai'd into this campaign for some reason.
0: It could happen. It could happen.
6: What's September?
5: We can only hope.
2: Does that bug for Tosh the entire time he's on watch?
6: Yeah, he's thinking about that while he's sitting there tinkering.
0: He's doing his memories like, September, have I heard? Is that a person?
6: He's tinkering on something. He's trying to create a magic item.
2: Johnny?
6: I hope not.
5: No, Vertosh.
2: Oh, okay. Yeah. No.
0: Yeah. Johnny, please don't mess with Vertosh's stuff while he's sleeping.
6: I should have. I'm going to do the roll, and I'm going to do a long rest activity of creating one of my magic item plans.
0: Okay, we're going to do both at the same time?
6: Are you yes.
0: Doing? Okay, great.
6: That's called my built-in distraction.
7: Let's go!
2: Actually, that's actually a good, that was go. Good rolls.
6: I rolled 14 rolls. And 15.
0: All right,
6: so,
0: all right.
6: Perception 14.
0: Great.
6: It's easy to stay awake when I distract myself.
0: Right? Yeah.
5: True.
0: Fortunately, you remained awake as you were tinkering and fiddling with your items and making your concoctions. Again, you could hear at this point, as it's getting towards the end of your watch, you can hear clearly a little bit of increase in the noise coming from encampment. It is clearly the start of day. More people are getting up and about. Fires are starting to be lit, clearly for breakfast and other things happening off to that side.
2: Man, I'm just kidding.
0: But nothing of concern within the woods or around your encampment.
6: In other news, DM.
0: Yes.
6: I'm back and forth on which one I make, but I think...
2: He makes a copper pot.
6: Call it a hunch. We're about to upset a lot of either one faction or the other. I'm making the spell refueling ring.
5: Whoa, what's that?
0: Oh.
5: Describe it to the audience. For those who don't know.
6: It's a ring that while wearing it, you can recover one expended spell slot as a bonus action. The recovered slot can be of level 3 or lower, which if you know Artificer, they don't go above 4.
0: Yeah, I was like, that's pretty much all of yours.
6: Yeah, and once used, it can be used again until next dawn. It's a good thing I made it right at dawn.
0: That is good.
6: Yeah. So yeah, I got that now.
0: Okay.
6: We're chilling.
0: Love it.
6: We're so back.
0: Look at you all. Making it happen.
3: That's what we hear as we wake up. Look at you all.
6: Fireball.
5: Why is Vertosh saying this?
6: Look at you all, precious.
0: He's actually the big bad guy.
5: Yeah. I believe that. I would believe that. Yeah.
2: It's Eddie. We've been expecting him to be the big bad this whole time.
5: It's the glasses, honestly.
2: Eddie's actually the one who caused the blue fever.
6: Not the red eyes.
5: No, that's normal.
6: That's, yeah.
5: It's trying to hide them. You're evil for that.
6: Yeah, you're right. My bad.
5: I'm going to say, is Gambit evil? Don't answer that question.
6: Some continuities.
2: No, we got to go there. Yeah. You leave my boy Gambit out of this. We don't affiliate with Marvel.
0: You leave him be.
5: We're not affiliated with this one.
6: Perfect. Just in time, making a few elixirs. Oh, morning.

0: Yes.
1: Huh? Nothing.
0: Oh.
1: I'm good.
2: You, I was like, remember, we're on the radio. We've got to talk, not just stare at each other.
0: Would you like a try?
1: Try what?
0: This potent elixir. Don't mind the dark, ghastly gray color.
1: Yeah, sure.
2: Did he just drink it?
3: He just...
1: That was wyvern poison. Yeah. I was joking.
0: You down that very...
1: Yeah, he's going to like swirl
2: I feel like
1: it.
2: He's going to take out his notebook at this point. He's like, all right.
1: Yeah, Johnny swirls it and then like, so it goes at it.
0: So damn, that was purely just like runoff of me making my actual experimental elixirs. How would you like to play this?
1: Up mud. I just made mud earlier.
0: How'd you like to run this? You want me to roll a D100 real quick?
2: See what I do. I want you to see what the effects of this are.
1: You take 97 damage.
0: That's a 12 on a D100, so however you want to run that. Okay. Very well, very bad.
3: I cascade it. I'm just kidding. 12 on a D100?
0: Yeah.
3: That's just sad.
0: Yes.
1: Hey, if this was a different system, I'd be really good.
2: Let's see. You rolled a 12?
0: Yes.
3: Does Joey have a list?
0: No, Joey, I just pulled something out.
2: I do now. Okay, Johnny, I'm going to need you to roll a D10.
1: D10?
3: Just a single D10 here. Do you want a Vampire Masquerade die? Seven. Joey self-destructs.
1: No, Johnny self-destructs.
2: Let me read the effects of the potion you just took.
1: All right.
2: You begin aging rapidly.
1: By 70.
2: Your age increases by 1d10 years to a maximum of 80% of the average lifespan of your race.
1: Wait, did it raise by 70? Or is it only
2: 70 years? You are 70 years older now. And I will give this for the sake of this elixir lasts for 24 hours.
3: Is that also in addition to his other, like his current age? So that just gets added on?
1: Yes.
3: You're like, how old are you actually?
2: Because you're like 20 or 18.
1: Yeah, he's 18. Yeah, he's 80.
2: And you're a human, which we'll say average life, so we're just going to say is 100. So you only age to 80.
1: Please.
2: You only age to 80.
3: The average lifespan is actually 45.
1: If I rolled a 10, Johnny would be dead. You would just see him rapidly age and then like decompose.
2: It has a max. And I give it, it's only 24 hour effect.
1: All right.
0: I needed to write that recipe down.
3: Parker, explain the physical transformation that Rook and Vertar see in this moment, please.
1: I only age normal. It's not like I'm going through forward in time, right?
2: Yeah, no.
1: Yeah, sure. He like shrinks about like 2 inches, maybe. His eyes are a lot more grayed out. His bandana slowly fades. And then at a certain point, like, is just bright red. and his eyes are very drowsy. But he still has a lot of energy in him. This is like, this is a sprout. This is like a sprout old man.
3: Rook looks at Vertosh and just goes smack upside the head. Actually, more like with a stick. So, thunk.
4: What
3: were you thinking? Why would you give that to him?
4: What happened? I was thinking it was a valuable opportunity to learn.
3: Now?
4: Oh, you gave me the potion to make you handsome, didn't you? We're so bad.
0: Intelligence remained the same.
2: Yeah, that didn't...
0: Bad.
2: Yeah.
3: Brooke is like, okay.
4: Man.
3: He's gonna look
0: No, this is good for us. This is good for us.
3: How you...
0: You think you're an old, decrepit man's gonna lie to them?
3: Yes!
4: Old man never lies. I'm old? Wait. You talking about me?
3: I'm going to use the cantrip
0: shape. Intelligence may have dropped.
3: I'm going to use the cantrip shape water. And I'm just going to kind of...
0: Suffocate it.
3: No, I'm going to kind of just hold it in front of Johnny to kind of make it look like a flat like surface so we can see himself.
1: Oh, that's kind of cool.
0: Mirror.
2: Okay.
3: Yeah. Technically, it doesn't say that I can't.
4: What picture are you showing me? Who is this?
3: Brooks can look at Vertosh. I think intelligence.
4: I swear I'm not this stupid.
3: What is the status side effects of this?
0: Your aunt's not that much of a dump.
2: You know what? Right. I will let Parker decide what the side effects stat wise are for this.
1: Oh man,
2: just for story at the moment.
1: Oh,
2: but.
1: He's an old man. That means his dex is really low.
3: No, his intelligence drops, but his dex rises.
1: No, he's an old man. Old men aren't dexterous at all. His con's low, too. Oh, man.

0: man.
1: Rook's gonna look at Vertosh and be like, just say the word and we light this
2: camp up. How about
3: with just you and me?
2: His physical stats.
4: I can't into this.
5: That's my worry, is because you're the
0: physical
5: player.
0: His physical stats go to 9. His charisma goes down by 2, but his wisdom goes up by 2.
3: You want to dump charisma now, too?
0: Yeah. It makes sense.
3: Does it? It's yes. A cheery old man.
5: I
3: don't
5: want
3: to talk
5: to you.
3: Old guys.
5: I will give you? It to you for 24 hours. Sure.
0: All right, cool.
3: What does that put your whiz to? Neutral?
5: Yeah.
0: My whiz is good. Thank you very much.
5: I like that your all's melee tank is now an 80-year-old man.
3: Let's do this.
4: Listen, I've seen enough anime where I've seen enough enemies get their butts kicked by an 80-year-old man. I am confident he can still fight.
5: I would watch this. I would watch
3: this. I'm an intelligence build. I'm not wise. It's very clear.
4: I am wise and I'm calling you an idiot. Your character, not you.
5: Yeah. I mean, you should have known better than to offer Johnny or the random concoction. But I could also say Vertosh being like, I am interested in the effects of this.
3: He's still waking up in the morning. That's him waking up like, oh yeah, sure. Here,
4: I think it would have been funnier. I think it would have been funnier if you poured it like into Johnny's mouth while he's asleep, and that was how he woke up.
2: Drug me, dude.
3: No,
2: so
3: no,
2: evil.
3: No.
2: That's more evil than usual.
3: Experimental consent, always.
5: Yes. That is what we
0: promote
5: here.
0: For here on D&D weekends. We represent 81
3: we present good family values.
4: Rook is going to take the water that he created and he... Oh, do I want to be funny with
5: this?
4: Did
5: you make water off to the side? I did not catch you doing that.
3: He did it for a mirror.
5: Oh, yeah. I forgot.
2: He has some on him, a pirate.
4: He's going to just kind of just take it and just flick it in Johnny's face.
5: Why?
4: I wanted to see if water fixed it.
5: Did not wash it away.
4: So water does not apparently wash away this spell effect.
3: Write that down. No, usually those effects only last an hour, though with how concentrated the source was that I gave them.
4: You know, what was the source? What was the primary core for this?
3: Honestly?
4: You have no idea, do you?
3: It was runoff ingredients. Like I said,
4: what was the ingredient that had the largest quantity?
5: Well, he did make that ring.
0: It was mostly mercury.
3: It's mercury and, like, sulfur.
0: Mercury and lead. I just killed Johnny. I still think I have better stats than Vertosh.
3: You might in some spots still.
5: While you are doing that, everyone for the morning, do your con save.
0: Oh, great.
4: Oh, yeah. I can sure see. Oh, man.
3: We're looking pretty.
4: What happened?
0: No, yours are just better. Yours are just straight up better.
3: We're looking closer, though.
0: You have a +5 and a +3.
3: Joe, I want you to take a photo of this real quick. Or someone take a photo of our two stats. Like,
4: Joey,
3: campaign's going well.
4: Hold on. I got a 21 on my save. You can.
5: I'm gonna send this in the chat. Impressive.
4: Rook cannot get sick. He is min at sea.
5: How did you? What did you roll to get a 21?
4: I rolled an 18. And I have +3.
3: 14.
5: 14.
0: 19.
5: All right.
4: The old man.
5: Everybody woke up.
3: Wait, no, that's not disadvantage. It's only ability checks.
5: Yeah.
3: I got full power. Dirty 20.
0: I was gonna say rolled again, just because we don't know what the original roll would have been.
3: Yeah, you're right.
0: Wow.
5: Bounced out of.
4: Didn't even bounce out
5: he
4: of.
5: He was
4: just
5: so excited. So excited.
0: Why'd you tempt fate? Why? Why'd you tempt
3: fate? I'm going to take the dirty 20.
0: Yeah, of course.
5: Just for curiosity's sake, what'd you just roll, Eddie?
3: That was a 3, so it would have been 9.
5: Yeah, that would you not have dead. Gone well for you. Let's just put it
3: stage
5: that way.
3: Stage 3.
0: I'm yeah.
5: You all don't know what stage 3 is yet.
4: Rook has to stay in animal form to drag you on a harness, on a makeshift gurney.
0: This is a much worse party than the last campaign. If you did roll a 9, we'd have a dead body, an old man, and an animal. Terrible party.
5: It's going
0: terrible
5: well party. As you all are getting to the big battle, right? You're coming to
3: the big battle.
5: Yeah.
3: No.
5: Love it.
4: Rook's gonna turn to Vertosh and be like, "What? How are we?
3: Hold on.
4: Why?
0: We have 3 more minutes, so I mean, we can just vamp.
5: All right. We'll
0: be back.
5: We'll be back. Top of the hour."

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5: Welcome back to D&D Weekends. Joining our regular cast and crew as we continue in our Shadows of the Kingdom campaign. Where we left the party off, they had just camped out the night in the forest outside of the insurgent camp, considering Cal's offer to take the Oath of Blood and the treatment for the blue fever. They had some great discussions overnight, and in the morning, Johnny made a choice to drink the random runoff potion that Vertosh was working on, which rapidly aged him to 80 years old for the next 24 hours within this. 88.1 years old for the next.
6: My birthday was a month ago.
5: And so, with that, bring it back to the crew.
6: All right, we should go talk to Cal now. Bop, please, my teeth are, like, gone at this point.
7: Rook's gonna be like, oh, dear lord, okay.
8: Ratasha's, like, looking through his makeshift, his tinker's little...
7: what trying to find
8: counts,
7: remedy?
8: Counts for his spell book, but it's, like, a list of contraptions he left back home real quick that he could switch into. Yeah, sorry, old-timer, I got nothing for
6: old-timer.
8: You.
6: Old-timer! You youngsters.
8: I can make you look like your old self, but otherwise...
6: I don't want to look old.
8: Functionally.
6: I already look like old self.
8: Functionally.
7: This is how old Johnny was when he died. He's a kid in D&D.
6: Let's just go talk. It's fine. Let's go.
8: I can make you breathe dragon's breath.
6: That's so much cooler. I could be like the dragon of the West.
8: What?
7: No, not time for that reference.
8: Anyway, yes, let's go.
5: So you stare off.
7: It took me a second to get there.
5: Yeah. You all make your way back through the camp. Again, you see the normal bustlings and going about of a camp in the mornings as people are waking up and coming out, campfires going, putting food and drinks on the fires, folks getting ready to go out for the day.
7: Does Johnny need a cane?
6: No,
5: he's fine. He's fine.
6: I'm well in shape. Don't worry.
5: Yeah. He's aged. He didn't like become out of shape. Okay. He takes care of himself.
6: Incorrectly.
5: Yeah.
6: Thank you very much.
5: You all make your way to Cal's tent. Again, flanked on both sides by guards, but the tent door is open. And Cal is sitting at the table, a little more casually sitting there than you all have typically seen him, as clearly his day is just starting. And you all, I'm assuming, walk into the tent.
6: Cal!
7: Yes.
6: My friend.
5: Yes? Whoa.
8: Like I said.
5: You all change every time you come in here.
8: Normal occurrence.
5: I think I should. Yes, I thought you were exaggerating, but clearly This is the third time I have seen you in the last 24 hours, and your party has dramatically changed.
6: Correct.
5: I am terrified of what is going to walk in this tent next.
7: Space killed me, I'm sorry.
6: Just wait until we combine into one being.
5: Yeah. That sounds like a terrifying...
8: I hope he's not right.
5: Yeah. For your all's sake, I hope not as well.
6: Sounds pretty cool.
5: So...
6: Anyways.
5: With that, I know hopefully you rested well, my friends. And as you come in this morning, tell me, what have you thought of the opportunity to take the elixir, but also our offer for work?
6: Yeah, what are we taking from the queen again?
8: He's old. You have to give him time for his memory to adjust.
6: The beacon of Merida.
5: Cal takes a deep breath.
8: Merida, but no.
6: Merida.
5: Maybe I need to give a little more detail. What I need is for you to recover.

0: the Divine Keystone.
1: Write that down. Write that down. Write that down.
0: I'm sure he already has.
1: All right. Yeah, we'll get the. We'll get
2: it's
1: the,
2: for his own sake. The the dementia setting in. We really have to work fast. Yes.
1: Divine Keystone. Yeah, we'll go get that. Yeah.
0: Do you even know what that is?
1: It can't be that hard.
2: Listen.
1: I mean, they'll trust us.
2: He's an old man. Who's going to say no to a little old man walking in?
1: So here's what's going to happen, all right?
0: Look, he puts his hand up. Let me be clear. I'm sending you all because you are the only ones who have the chance to get in to the palace throne room and retrieve this. What I need is the keystone. It is a large gem that, from what I have heard, the queen has displayed
1: right
0: on the wall
1: the throne, yeah.
0: Above the throne.
1: Yeah, we know. We heard you. We heard you yesterday.
0: Did you?
1: Yes. Yes. That's why I haven't asked where it was.
2: The dementia catches up.
1: That's why I didn't ask where it was. I knew what it was.
0: Feels
1: where
0: like
1: it
0: a
1: was.
0: Bad idea.
1: It sounds like a bad idea. Okay, so here's what we're going
0: to
1: do.
0: But I need you to know the fate of the entire Rebel Alliance hangs on your all shoulders. You are our only hope.
3: I'm a fan of this movie.
1: I see. Okay. So here's what's going to happen. Okay. We're going to take one of your guys. We're going to go over to the kingdom. Be like, hey, we caught this one. We could probably question him. That's going to be our goat. All right. He's going to be our like they're going to trust us even more then. And while they trust us, that is when we take the gem, the keystone, the key lime stone.
2: And we're going to hope that while we're walking there, the whatever happened to him wears off.
1: And it will.
0: hope so.
1: It only lasts like 10 minutes.
2: It's been 30.
1: You can lie.
0: Clearly,
1: it's okay to lie. Just lie sometimes.
0: His memory and his sense of time is off. Lovely. This gives me a lot of faith in you all.
1: Why am I with such honest people?
0: I do appreciate your honesty, sir.
2: Yes.
0: Which is
2: why, you know, we'll get this job done to the best of our
0: ability. I think I have the perfect person to go with you. Willing to take
1: one
0: for this
1: cause. You're not getting us Andrews, right?
0: Yes.
1: There's no way you're giving us Anders.
2: He just got out.
0: Which is the perfect reason you all would be familiar with who he is.
1: And we're the reason he got out. They're not going to, like...
2: I mean, we did tell the guard we'd bring him back.
1: You know what?
2: We did tell the
1: that
2: guard...
1: That is such a good point.
2: We did tell the guard we'd bring him back.
1: Yeah, all right. Yeah, great point.
0: He's one of my most trusted, and I have faith he'll be able to, navigate this situation.
1: Is he okay with this? Should we go? Is he in? Is
0: he
1: here
0: be.
1: Right now?
0: I will send
1: is he
0: for
1: with
0: him.
1: Us?
0: Yeah.
1: Is he with us now? Is he in the room?
0: Is he in the room?
1: kill.
0: He looks at Vertosh. Has his sight started to go as well?
2: His eyes are a little gray.
0: Should you leave him here? This might be better for you all.
2: Oh, no. He's our frontliner. He's our most durable. Can't you tell?
1: He lifts his shirt to reveal a big, like, grandpa belly. There's usually a big six-pack there. I'm sorry.
0: Again, filling me with an abundance of faith in this mission.
4: Rook is standing there watching this and going, I cannot believe this is working.
1: Hey, listen.
0: I'll have Anders meet you. I believe you all know the way back to where he met you initially with the carts. I'll send for him, and he will meet you there about half an hour.
1: Half an hour. God,
2: your constitution drop, your HP is still eclipsing mine.
1: Oh, you can see that? Forget about that. Yeah.
2: Oh, yeah.
1: Oh, hey, look at that.
4: Yeah, I lost. Wow, yeah.
2: For our viewers at home, we're kind of comparing this situation.
1: Yeah, a bit, yeah.
4: Save the comparing contest for a different day, gentlemen.
2: No.
0: Look, never. This is the effects of rapidly aging 70 years in a moment.
2: What's for Tosh's excuse?
0: Yeah, it's a great question.
2: Hermit lifestyle.
0: Look, if you add the age between the spirit that's possessing you and you're
4: the
0: like,
4: spirit
0: you're probably
4: you is crazy.
2: Probably.
0: Yeah.
2: But, yes, we'll meet Anders there. Sounds like a good plan. Will we get our horses back for that? I kind of don't want to have our senior citizen walking that far. And myself can't walk too far either.
0: Yes, I suppose that's a good call. I'll have Anders meet you all there with horses to make your way to the capital.
2: Thank you. Yes, well then... And as for your other property,

0: position, as my senior citizen seems to have started dozing off.
1: Mm-hmm. You didn't, dude. We don't even need to talk to him about this. You know that, right? We don't even need to, like, we can just leave.
0: He said with answers to both.
1: Oh my gosh. There's a reason your charisma's so low. Come to talk to me.
2: Yes.
1: Remind me. What's your insight? It better be low with how you're acting.
3: Gosh, how much I've misplayed D&D with you all.
0: Neutral at best.
1: It should be negative. -5. That's crazy. Your inability to read the room is as good as your ability to read a book.
4: I'm sure Vertosh reads lots of books.
1: And that's why I'm saying his inability to read the room is high.
4: Yeah, exactly.
3: I don't know.
0: Very well, then. Old man's getting cranky. Yeah. We'll leave.
4: Very well.
1: Graham crackers.
4: We look forward to your return, my friends. And us reclaiming the throne.
1: Yes, of course, always. Mm-hmm. Yep.
4: Yes. Yeah, Godspeed.
1: Yep, Mr. Yep, mm-hmm.
4: Anything else you all want to do around the camp before you make your way to go meet Anders?
0: Didn't you want to inspect one of the Oathbound?
3: Are they going to let me inspect them?
4: Yeah. It's going to be a weird... Getting up in their business.
0: I don't know, man.
4: How are you planning to inspect them?
0: That never stopped me.
3: No, well, I want to tell you what my original plan was. My original plan was to have Johnny take it and then inspect it from there.
2: Rude.
4: I do like that your all's plan was like, hey, we're going to have Johnny be the one talking. Johnny did not do well with the talking.
1: I'm already owned. Yeah, I would have done great if we rolled for anything.
2: Listen, I have an idea. We need to find one of the Oathbound, okay?
1: Do you recognize any of them?
3: I have a question for you. Are you pointing over Rook's head right now?
1: Yeah, I guess so. Would you recognize any of them? Any of them look Oathbound? You know magic.
3: Would, from yesterday, from the previous role that he had that was able to kind of pick them out.
2: That would be yesterday.
3: That was right then. Yeah. Would Rook be able to, like, identify now based on what he
4: I mean you would probably you I mean I'd have you roll for Arcana again just to kind of detect and see, but
3: bless you.
4: It would not Thank be you. Anything overtly obvious that you're doing to like detect.
2: So a low DC is what you're saying.
4: Yes.
2: Yeah. All right.
3: I'm gonna roll an Arcana to see if he can pick up any of the Oathbound around him again.
4: Okay.
3: But he's scaring me.
2: I'm influencing your roll to be good.
3: Nat 20.
2: There you go. That's what happens.
3: +6.
2: That's what happens when I do that.
4: Yeah. Oh, the +6? No, that. No.
2: 26 doesn't make it.
0: Oh, 27 was a DC. Yeah. Sorry about that.
4: So close.
3: This is revenge for me being gone for a month.
2: Yep.
4: You definitely, again, having kind of done the brief bit to detect the evening before coming in, very easily could attune yourself and sense. Again, there is a large number kind of spread throughout the camp. A lot of the soldiers specifically seems to be a large grouping, but other random citizens and folks throughout the area. And you can kind of, at this point, as you're attuned to it in the moment, you can kind of sense this aura coming off of them.
3: Johnny.
1: Yeah.
4: that's you.
3: Rook points out. Just kind of like points them out, like.
1: All right, which one do you want to inspect?
3: I don't know if they'll actually let me inspect their condition.
1: Well, like sneakily.
4: You two know you're standing in the middle of camp, having Fine. Discovered and pointing just at people like we're gonna sneak.
2: Just okay. Point that one.
3: I'm gonna make a roll here that I.
4: What is it you're trying to do?
3: I'm gonna make a roll here that I cannot even believe I'm gonna say this. I'm gonna willingly make
1: athletics.
3: I am gonna no. I have good athletics. I'm gonna make a performance roll and be like, athletics. All right, Grandpa, come on.
4: Okay, let's do performance roll.
3: Just because Brooke has had.
0: He's doing the get help.
4: Yep.
1: Don't throw me. My ribs.
3: Rook is like 3 feet tall.
4: Yeah, I know.
3: He That's can't throw better. Anybody.
0: He's shrunk a couple inches for you.
3: How tall is Johnny regularly and how tall is Johnny now?
2: I think he's usually 5'8", so he's probably like a crouched.
3: I'm not throwing anybody.
2: A crouched 5'6" now.
4: I'd say 5'6". Almost lost Hondo out of the chair.
0: You're not used to the wheels, are you?
3: There was a word, but I dropped
4: it. Good, yeah.
3: Mr. DM, that, was a
4: learning.
3: That was a 13. I'm quitting. That was 13 in performance.
4: All right, you mean? I mean, you you pass.
2: what'd you roll there?
4: Yeah. What 11.
3: Rook kind of takes his staff and kind of like puts it behind Johnny's back. It's like, all right, come on, Grandpa.

0: That's it. Come on. Let's go. Let's go.
1: What are we doing?
0: Nope. Come on.
2: Johnny legitimately has no idea what's happening.
1: Why? Wait, what's going on?
0: Let's go.
1: Okay. Well, where are we going?
0: We're
1: going
0: to get you your medicine. Don't worry.
1: What's happening? What is going on here? What is happening?
3: Rakash is walking behind. She's like,
1: What's the plan? What's the plan? Who are we inspecting?
0: The plan was to get out of the camp.
1: I thought you wanted to inspect somebody.
0: We just got barely slipped by with us not having to tell them we're not taking their oath. We're not going to stay in the middle of the camp.
1: It was your plan to not inspect, but I guess we're not doing it anymore.
0: Hey, listen, Grandpa.
1: We're not doing it anymore. That's fine.
3: I imagine that's when we get to Anders.
2: Yes. You all will get there. Anders is already waiting with the horses, just shaking his head.
0: Joey.
2: Clearly hearing this conversation.
0: What is it? Am I going to do that? No, I'm not.
3: Fireball.
0: No, I was thinking ice knife, but you know what? I'm not going to do that.
4: Ice knife. Buddy,
2: ice
4: that's
2: knifing.
4: Hitting you.
0: It's revenge for Belmont.
2: He has been waiting months for this.
4: As I'm sure you remember, it hit anything near it. Guess who's near him?
0: That's worth
4: you.
0: It. It's worth it.
4: Yeah, fair enough.
0: I'm getting Grandpa and the rain to the long nines.
4: You know. I can probably still catch that. Catch missiles.
2: I have faith. I have faith he can do it.
4: Springs out.
0: Which one? Because it's a triple barrel, so it rotates.
2: You got it.
4: I have four
3: Long
4: limbs.
3: Long time no see, Anders. I'm so happy to have a buffer. I mean, another prisoner. I mean...
2: Shakes his head.
1: This place sucks.
2: I don't know why Cal trusts you all, but...
1: Hey, you trust us.
2: I don't know why.
0: I really wanted to be like,
3: who's also not buffered by the old man Johnny.
0: Yeah. I really thought it was going to be something closer along the lines of like, who are you?
3: Who are you now?
2: At this point, he's like, no, I'm not fazed by any of this. So, what's the plan?
3: Whose plan was it? This wasn't my plan.
0: No, this wasn't my plan.
2: This bodes really well.
3: Was your
1: I'm sorry. You want me to talk now?
3: I didn't tell you, after interrupting me
1: in the last place?
3: You're the one who cut me off.
1: Hold on. Question. Are we in a room right now, and can you read it? Oh, I hate you. Yeah, okay, so here's the plan. So,
3: warp space.
1: What we're gonna do? Black hole. So here's the plan. We're going to...
0: Just his liver.
1: We're going to turn you in.
2: Yeah. It's about what Cal said, and what will that get you?
1: Money. No, I was just messing with you, no. So that's going to let them trust
2: us. It's funny you think you're going to get a lot of money off of me. Aren't you the one who let me go last time?
0: No, I think that was me, actually.
2: They're going to pay you?
0: No, I think that was me this last time.
2: Oh, I'm saying you all, if they're willing to pay you for prisoners they know you let go, then they definitely don't deserve to hold the kingdom.
1: Oh, yeah. Well, we know that. So they definitely don't deserve. So, I mean, maybe. I mean, we don't even care about being paid. I'll be honest with you. But so what we're going to do is we're going to turn you in. They trust us even more than we're going to distract. We, as in probably me, are going to distract the queen in some sort of way. One of these two magic fellas over here are going to take the crystal, the magical crystal, and we're going to leave.
3: He's gotten so wise in his old age.
1: Along
3: it's really helpful.
1: I guess we can break you out if you really need to. But, I mean, Cal's going to take the throne here soon anyways, once we have that. And then once he does, he can just be like, oh, he's free. Unless he really doesn't like you. Is there any bad beef between you two?
3: Oh, I do. That's fine. That's fine.
2: Sounds like a good enough plan.
3: It's invisible.
2: Doesn't respond
3: too.
2: To
1: there's
2: your poking
1: no,
2: and prodding.
1: There's no way he thinks this is a good plan. There is no way.
2: He sighs as he gets on the horse. And starts to ride off.
3: Sorry to do this with you.
2: Pause.
1: He's gone.
2: Yeah.
1: He's just gone.
2: Yes.
3: Wait, did he ride off?
2: Oh, yeah, I mean, he started to trot off.
3: But for this to be believable, and I kind of just handcuffs.
2: I suppose. I mean, we could wait until we get closer to the castle.
1: More? Yeah, we might have to beat him up a little bit.
3: No, I was thinking rope.
1: No, we can do manacles. There's no reason for us not to have manacles.
3: Why not? ¿Por qué no los dos? I don't know what language this is. This is not spoken anywhere.
1: I don't even know that language. I don't even know what you said in real life.
3: The sickness is spreading. Clear to me.
0: Rook is sitting there like, dear God, I'm surrounded by idiots.
1: We have no affiliation.
2: Ander is like, we are all going to die.
1: I'm going to die. Surrounded by the biggest idiots in the galaxy.
0: Rook is
1: going
0: to lean into Anders and just be like,
2: I've seen this movie.
3: I know the reference.

0: Brooke is gonna lean into Anders and be like, "There's an open spot on my crew. Yeah.
1: We gotta get out of here.
0: If you want to ride on my ship, don't take up that offer.
1: Don't take that offer.
0: Don't do it.
2: You forget you're the one who fought with him in the courtyard.
0: No, I didn't forget.
3: Hey, don't worry. I got the finishing touch, Anders. Don't you worry. Gunny sack.
2: I knew that's what you were just lifting up.
1: We're still like 3 days out, dude. Yeah.
2: Like, we're on horseback, but we got a good day's ride.
3: We gotta sell the... No.
1: He's the riding horse. Yeah.
3: Hey, I asked for the horses back so we could take the cart, and we could throw him in the back with the luggage.
0: I hate that worked.
2: He gets down off the horse.
3: No charisma roll.
1: Yeah. There's no way. There's no way you're just doing this.
2: Unfortunately, that is... In case any of the guards are traveling, probably the most convincing way. I'd rather not have to fight our way into the castle.
3: That's why I'm the brains, and you're the second in command, because you know these, you understand these things, yes.
1: You're calling him the second in command, or me the second in command?
3: No, he's the second
1: in command. There's no way.
3: For Cal, there you go.
1: That makes a lot more sense.
2: I still believe we're about to have infighting.
0: I was like, Anders is the second in command?
1: And this group?
2: I like that both Hondo and Parker were like, what?
0: He took our spot. Get him.
1: I'll cast Thunderbolt right now. He can't fight back.
3: As the sack goes on, he's fully fastened.
2: Yeah.
3: Beating up is not a bad idea. As I'm like thinking about crowbar.
2: As a crowbar.
1: On the Goonie sack,
0: it's just a smiley face.
1: I gotta ask. You're really willing to do all of this.
3: Is that with him?
2: Yeah, he got the Goonie sack on.
1: Why?
4: Because Cal asked.
1: Take the sack off. Take this. Why?
4: This is why I said. Why would we put this on so early?
1: I should take the money and retire. My life would be so much better.
2: You say as you're currently 80 years old.
1: Yeah.
2: Sweet 18-year-old Johnny.
1: I should just retire. This is not worth it. This group sucks. I've had the worst month of my life.
3: Camera viewers at home.
2: It has been a week. It's 8 days. We're 8 days into this.
1: Yeah, it's been the worst. It's been the worst month.
2: We're on day nine.
1: I probably have enough money to have like a startup business or something, you know?
3: Aren't you in debt somewhere still?
1: No, I'm not in debt at all, buddy. That's you.
3: Oh, yeah.
1: I'm good.
2: He's like, ooh, I misremembered that.
1: Yeah.
3: It's been a long week.
2: We've lost Hondo to the floor.
1: Man.
3: It's four appearances. Johnny, think about it.
1: Yeah, we could take it off now.
3: What if a guard rolls by, like you said?
1: Johnny's taking it off. Listen.
2: I mean, I am chained
1: for being the highest intelligence.
2: Up.
1: You sure are dumb as bricks.
0: While these two are arguing, yes. Rook is going to casually just take
3: I
0: the
3: really
0: cart
3: hope we're
0: with
3: riding.
0: And ride off.
3: Yeah, I really hope we're riding at this point.
2: I hope so. Anders is sitting in the back of the cart, so whatever you all
0: Rook,
2: are doing.
0: Rook is now taken.
3: Manacles, yeah. Tied up.
1: Guys, we could just leave. And just leave him here. We could just drop this cart off in the middle of nowhere,
3: yep.
1: And he's done for.
0: Guys,
1: he's done.
0: Guys, Rook is already left with the cart.
1: Yeah. All right. Anders, why are you like so? Why are you so like with this? Like you seem really like yeah. Let's do it.
2: Look, I don't like you all. Don't know why I trust you, but I also don't trust you. But
3: we could do a bucket instead.
2: Cal asked me to do this, and so I'm doing this.
1: Oh, why do you trust Cal so much?
2: Look, Cal saved me many times, as well as many of the other folks here. Let alone the fact he's apparently the rightful king and all that, but that's less important than the fact that he's loyal and he takes care of the people here and he cares about this kingdom. So if this is going to help him, then I'm all for it. Oh, yeah. He didn't have an easy life growing up, and so, as you can imagine, being in hiding, you know, yeah. As the deposed prince within this... he saved me many times from, I mean, more recently from the Queen's guards out there, but also in other skirmishes and battles with out there. Again, he's a good guy.
3: didn't we save you from the Queen's Guard?
1: You know, we technically saved you, but...
0: Technically, it was me.
2: You all know that I'm aware...

0: you all were sent to spy, right?
1: Yes,
0: the fact that, yeah, you released me.
2: Yeah, and yet here we are, still released you. Yeah. And now we're working together. Weird, huh?
0: As you have me tied up to take me back to the prison.
2: All part of the plan.
0: Yeah. We'll see.
2: Don't insight check that. All according to plan. We're okay. Yeah, I just, like, I don't know. It seems really odd. You're willing to, like, do... Are you willing to die for him? For Cal?
0: If that's what he asks, yes.
2: Do you think he's willing to die for you?
0: Well, it's hard to say. He's put himself in risk before, but at the end of the day, he's the one we need to make sure gets on the throne. So we need
2: you,
0: to keep him from dying.
2: He said he'd sacrifice anything for that.
0: Yeah? Well, if it's for the best of the kingdom...
2: Even
0: I trust him.
2: Cost the kingdom?
0: Well, he seems pretty loyal and protective of Veilstrom. I doubt he would sacrifice the kingdom.
3: Can I roll Arcana, see if he's bound?
0: Yes.
3: Bloodbound.
0: I love that he has two dice, and I can't see either one from here.
3: Arcana, I do believe, is the 19 on that.
0: Okay. If you are correct, that it is 19. Yes,
3: it is 19.
0: He is under the Oath of Blood.
3: Mm. Interesting. And is all of this belief of yours any part to do with that Oath of Blood you have about you?
0: I can't believe Cal offered you all that. I mean, it's hard to say. I want to say no, but I hate magic and everything to do with magic. So it's hard to know if it really is or is not, but I can say long before I took that oath, Cal saved me and I followed him even back then. It wasn't until I got that blasted blood, blue fever, that I needed to take the Oath of Blood. So can't rightfully tell you how much that has to do with this, but I hope that it has nothing.
3: Interesting. Interesting. And Vertosh has his notebook out and tell me. Just about where the lines sever. We're going to have a long trip as Vertosh kind of just sits there and asks him questions. Or nothing regarding to what we've been talking about.
0: Yeah, just now moving on into random other subjects.
3: Yeah, yeah, yeah.
0: Love it.
3: Trying to draw the line on oath versus...
0: Yep.
3: Yeah.
4: She challenges you to trial by combat.
2: I'll help, like, try to subtly pull information out of him where we can with charisma.
3: Because it's not the full 3-day trip.
0: No,
3: right?
0: No, because you all are now riding on the car. I mean, and you all, the 3 days was further up in here. You have about, I mean, especially on cart. If you're riding all the way through, you can make it by the middle of the night.
3: Okay, yeah, absolutely. Trying to pull information, trying to glean what... Oh, well, this is player to player. Nothing involving characters right now.
5: Not at all.
3: Not at all.
0: Aren't you turned off right now, Parker?
3: You're muted.
2: I am muted, yes.
0: Yes, you just said.
2: He interrupted me from getting up, dude.
3: Yeah.
2: We should kill this guy.
0: Parker's about to get up. He's like, hey, between me and you. And he's like, oh, sit
2: we're
0: back down.
2: We're good. Yeah. What's going on? What's happening? Yeah.
3: Oh, yeah, you're trying to leave.
2: Forever. Get me out of this campaign.
3: What would we still want to get information-wise? Because, like, they seem pretty adamant that what they're doing is good.
2: Yeah, but, like, how do you take the oath?
4: And that's the other question, too, because it's already been established that all the oath does is just freezes the infection. It doesn't actually remove it.
2: Well, let's check this guy out.
3: See, that like, can ask as well. We can't ask that.
2: Let's see, like, where this guy's infected, if he is infected, and where is it?
3: No.
4: Okay.
2: How far along is it? Did it really freeze it?
0: These seem like really personal questions to be asking of someone you have tied up in your cart. Just
3: excuse me, Mr. DM, this is player conversation.
4: I think it was established this was out of character.
3: This is an A and B conversation, so Anders,
0: why don't
3: you see your way out,
4: Anders, get out of the sound booth.
2: I'm sorry, Anders, I didn't know you were a player.
4: I'm going to roll an Arcana.
0: He's just breaking the fourth wall.
4: On Anders.
3: He's aware.
0: Yeah, yeah.
3: Crowbar him.
4: I'm going to... What are you doing? Have you been watching
0: Am I not
4: Jason?
0: Real?
4: have you been watching Jason Todd again?
3: No, just absolute Batman.
4: I'm going to roll an Arcana on
3: your
4: Anders
3: to go now,
4: just to see like how far the blue virus is spread.
0: I feel like that's if you're, yeah, I was going to say it's going to be medicine if you're checking to see about the disease.
4: Okay, here we go.
3: My guy, that's higher than mine, and I'm an alchemist.
0: And he's been doing medicine rolls and things.

0: Yes.
1: Okay, that's not actually terrible. That's 16.
2: Not bad at all.
3: Okay. So are we back in character?
1: I'm asking this, yeah. And then I'm gonna go back into player because I have
0: back into analysis mode. Yeah.
1: Back into analysis. Yeah. Mode.
2: Detective vision. On.
3: Zoom back in. We'll come back out. As you are clearly sitting here, you all are traveling along. You can definitely note the fact that there is some patches of the blue streaks and veins on Anders. Mostly only can see on the edges of his clothing and things. Can't see much more, but clearly doesn't seem to be exhibiting any of the effects of blue fever beyond the blue lightning veins. Oh,
1: yeah, so from what it's... Okay, now this is what I'm saying. This out. Back into... Back into Shoot player.
3: Back out.
1: Back into player. It sounds
2: turn-based.
1: Like...
2: It's turn-based mode.
1: It kind of makes it more like the blood oath just keeps the virus in check. Like, it doesn't seem like it spreads. It doesn't exhibit the same, like, effects.
0: But the mention of that they're not exhibiting it.
3: But this cart with random horses just shows up with them.
2: They're not going to get anything.
3: An escaped prisoner. You're like, huh.
0: Man, we can't walk the 50-hour journey to go find...
1: Don't we all have horses?
0: No!
1: Oh, okay.
0: We are on a cart with two horses.
2: We sent him back.
3: Yeah.
2: We had horses, but we said... Send him back. We actually had three. We had four horses.
1: I can turn
2: actually,
1: into a bear.
3: There were four horses at one point.
1: I can turn into a bear.
0: You want to pull the cart for five? You know what? Good on you. You good Samaritan.
1: I was talking about carrying you and old man here, but all right. You can walk yourself.
2: That's not a terrible idea. Actually, it is.
0: It is.
2: That would be tiresome. I wouldn't want to do that.
1: You're literally old.
2: Yeah. I kind of want to take it. This isn't in character. Which is why am I saying this?
3: I was like,
0: it is tiresome.
3: This is literally Parker's like, I am tired. All right,
1: fine. You know what? You're right. We keep the cart. We put Anders on the horse.
0: We could just keep Anders.
1: I don't know. I like his.
0: We can just keep Anders.
2: Why don't we tie him to the bottom of the horse?
0: We have a gunny sack. Just stuff his mouth. We feed him once a day. We're good. Water the plant. Water the plant. And we're good, guys.
2: We're just kidnapping him. It's like this. We don't even need to do all this.
0: No.
2: We can just turn him in and then go visit the hermit. That's only like a day.
0: Oh, my gosh. Water the plant. Every once in a while, you're good.
2: Do we know how far the hermit is?
0: No. That's why I don't want to waste the day.
2: We should learn.
0: I could be dying.
2: We should go find someone and ask them how far the hermit is.
0: Let's just go hunt the hermit.
2: You know what?
3: No, he wants to find someone to ask on how to find
0: about
3: the hermit.
0: The hermit, yes.
2: We don't know where he is besides just north, right?
0: In the forest. I call it a hunch.
1: You call the hunch?
0: Wibbly woo magic part of the forest might have a hermit doing magic.
2: Why do you?
0: You
2: think
0: can't
2: that?
0: Detect magic. That is my job on this team.
2: Yeah, you don't know nothing about magic.
0: No, not at all.
2: You know a quarter about magic.
0: I know a third. Thank you very much.
2: Oh, you're right. The third. You know
1: you
2: a third about magic.
1: You turned this man old.
0: By magic.
3: Yeah.
0: By science. You're right.
3: I was like, that's science.
2: Terrible magic, by the way. Terrible science, by the way.
1: I'm calling Plato on you.
0: I don't know what you're on about. That's wonderful science right there.
3: Yeah, that is pretty impressive.
2: How about this? You drink it next time, okay? How about that?
0: Sure, I'll regain my vitality.
2: It'll give you +2 levels in the blue fever. Yeah.
1: You know what? Rook just pulls out a potion. Here, drink this.
2: Yeah, drink that. Go for it. Yeah.
0: Why do you have potions?
1: Don't worry about that.
2: Oh, yeah. Okay, how about this? How about drink this potion? Here, drink it.
0: How do you have... But that's even more concerning. You have potions.
2: Yeah, drink it then. I drink yours immediately. Go for it. Yeah, you won't be a team player. Drink
3: Where
2: this.
3: Where did you get that?
2: Drink this. Go ahead.
0: I'm not a team player, and I've never claimed to be one.
2: Oh, yeah. Well, you made me drink that yours. Yeah, here you go.
0: Made.
2: You
0: want,
2: did. You did.
0: Morning, Johnny. You want this?
2: You did.
1: Rook's going to take the vial from... Wait, are you actually holding a potion?
2: Yeah.
1: Rook is going
0: to
1: take the
0: potion. Where did we get out of detective mode?
3: I like that we just slowly morphed
0: into...
3: Where
0: did we get out of detective mode? Anders, don't listen to any of this. Yeah. Gunny sack back on. Yeah. Like it could stop your hearing.
3: You can still hear it in Gunny sack.
0: Gunny sack's on.
2: Give me that potion back.
1: Rook takes the lid off and just... Whoosh. See if that works.
2: It's just dirty water all over. Yeah, it was just, not, it was just dirty water.
0: It was mud.
3: Yeah. It was literally, he found some of the ground.
2: It was. Like, that's all it was.
0: He's rolling along with the cart, just dragging the vial like a little earlier.
2: Oh, man, he was supposed to drink that.
3: It would have been so funny.
2: All right, let's just go get paid and then, like, and then go get the jewel later.
0: Get paid doing what, huh?
2: Turning this guy in. We can persuade our way. You guys are non-believers and hate the craft of persuasion and charisma. You only want Arcana. You only want
1: roll
2: science.
1: Roll the
2: you guys suck
1: in.
2: And I hate you both.
3: Anders is like...
2: like a kid in a divorce. Or my dads are fighting.

0: again.
1: He's eternity. Like, they do know I can hear through the gunny sack, right?
2: At this like, point in time, Vertosh is going to take his knives off of him.
3: Let's just go get paid for turning him in, and then get the crystal. We'll visit the hermit. We'll break him out. We'll go back to the camp. Easy enough.
2: Yeah.
3: Okay, great.
2: Fine.
3: Do you guys believe in my ability of persuasion and charisma?
2: No.
3: No? All right, what's your charisma, big boy? What is it?
4: Hey,
3: what is it, tall
4: this.
3: Man?
1: I know you.
3: What's your charisma?
1: Back to the stat measuring.
3: 10? 10?
2: Like, you think I'm very
3: 11,
2: charismatic?
3: 10? 11? 10? 11? What is it?
2: Very charismatic.
3: Oh, is it?
2: A solid 11 out of 20.
3: Yeah, 11
4: gentlemen,
3: out of 20. Gentlemen! You! Small what's your persuasion? What's your charisma?
4: You are beginning to act like commoners.
3: Mm-hmm. With this age, I might
1: says
3: as well
1: the
3: be.
1: Pirate says in a the, very yeah. regal voice.
2: All right, yeah. How... Anyway, all right.
3: I'm tired of being.
4: Roka's gonna look
3: like
4: at Anders
3: an
4: and go, Anders,
3: party.
4: Shut up.
1: Anders is like, didn't say anything.
3: You know what? Let's all just keep on different sides of the cart first day, okay? We just need, like, everyone go to a different corner, all right? Anders gets that one, I'll go to that one, you two take those two, all right? And we'll just stay away from each other.
4: Rook is just going to sit on the horse.
3: It sounds like we all just want to fight each other at this point, which I'd be okay with.
2: I'd win.
1: Yeah.
3: Oh, would you?
1: This is going to lead to the cart getting
3: features,
1: pulled over.
3: Buddy. I still have all my features. I may have minus one. I still have a D10, buddy. A D10 minus one is still. It can still be five. Along with three of those. 15. I'm going to the corner.
1: Yeah.
3: I'm going to get it. He's going to get
4: it. Is sitting on the horse.
3: He's
4: going to
3: get his rocking
4: cart.
3: Chair.
1: Johnny would put himself into time. I was like, no.
3: Stupid kid. Let me watch my show.
2: Con saves go hard when you got a negative con.
1: Who needs features?
3: Strength saves go hard, buddy.
1: Oh, you all.
3: You know what? We could do this. We could do this right now. We can fight.
1: Yeah.
4: This is like an episode of Jumanji.
3: Oh, roll a d20.
4: Oh.
1: Are we pulling the cart over? Oh. Are we pulling the cart over?
4: I pull the cart over.
3: Oh, no!
1: Yeah. All right, Eddie, describe the semi-quarrel you two have on the side of the road.
4: Rook is left.
2: Quite literally, Rookie. A diseased man versus an old man. It's a pathetic slap fight. We get going.
4: Rook, I suppose, just keeps going with the cart. They're on the side of the road. He just left them.
3: Johnny gets out of the cart, slips on the ground, falls over. He just gets kicked once. All right, give up.
2: Yeah, no, it's the case of he slips on the way out. Vertosh manages to get off the cart, fine, trips on him.
0: It's like the fight from
4: and
0: Up.
4: As you two are slap fighting, you see Rook just riding away with Anders.
2: Hey. Don't you dare. Don't make me do it. Catapult the wheel.
1: Yeah.
3: We lost the wheel. Yeah.
0: All right, it's fine. All right,
4: Anders
0: let's
4: goes,
0: get going.
4: Woo, through the air.
1: Have you all calmed down now?
3: You know what? Instead of fighting each other, let's just fight this guy.
2: We could jump him.
3: Yeah.
1: The guy who's
3: really
1: tied
3: easy.
1: Up.
2: Tied up, handcuffed, gun sack. Uh-huh.
3: To be fair, we have to make it look realistic. Johnny's gonna kick
1: Which
3: him.
1: Is part of the reason why he's shackled, tied up, handcuffed, and a gunny sack. But yeah.
0: Yeah, Johnny's gonna kick him once in the ribs.
1: You hear a slight.
3: Oh, my foot!
1: Doesn't say much else, yeah.
3: Oh, my foot. Okay, you guys are up. You guys are done. Oh. Okay, yep.
1: No one else does anything.
2: No. I throw him back on the cart.
1: Yep. Okay. You all are traveling on here. Now, if you continue all the way through, you'll show up kind of in the middle of the night. Do you want to show up in the capital and castle in the middle of the night? Do you want to stop on the way? What is your plan here?

0: just grabs her.
1: Yeah. Yes.
2: And just, yes.
3: Shut up. I knew we should have gagged him as well. Sensory deprivation. I got it. We'll work on that over
4: Yeah, we definitely need to censor. We definitely need to censor you.
0: So Anders is now tied to the tree.
3: Everyone got earmuffs.
2: All right. What do you all...
4: No, Johnny's asleep. He's an old man.
2: Great.
4: He fell asleep at like 5 p.m.
2: Who's taking a first watch?
3: Go to bed.
2: They stare at Joe. Okay.
5: All right. Rook's going to go sleep.
2: Okay.
6: Oh, hold on. You both should have had inspiration for that entire day. What? Heroic inspiration. I have the performer feat.
5: What would I use it for?
3: Joke's on you. I'll probably use it tonight.
2: Made? Yeah.
5: I've passed all my rolls.
4: Yeah, you could have made better ones, though.
5: Okay.
2: Ooh, yeah.
4: Ooh, yeah.
5: You know what?
6: Yeah.
5: Ooh. I tied Anders to the tree. Leave it
6: Ooh,
5: at that.
6: Yeah. Ooh, yeah.
3: Vertosh is once again going to look at his tinkering book.
2: While you do your great.
3: Yeah, yeah.
2: Okay.
5: I cast tidal wave.
3: I'm going to make a nice fancy cloak.
4: What's your
3: roll there, Mr.
2: Eduardo? It's a 10. Okay.
3: Make a nice fancy cloak. Could match my goggles real nicely. It'll be a nice black and red sheen.
2: Making a nice little cloak there?
3: Yeah.
2: What cloak are you making?
3: Cloak of Elvenkind, of course.
2: Which for our viewers?
3: I'm pulling up the details now. Yep.
4: I think it's just a plus one to AC. I think.
3: Wrong.
4: It's cloak of protection. You're right.
3: Yep.
2: Yeah.
3: Cloak of Elvenkind. Wisdom perception checks made to you have disadvantage, and you have advantage on dexterity stealth checks.
6: Ooh.
3: So it neutrals out my rolls.
4: For stealth.
3: Yeah.
2: Yeah. Only for stealth.
3: But it's a nice cloak that matches the goggles.
4: Yeah. Thankfully, it neutralizes your roll. Remy, what's your modifier for stealth?
5: Here we go again.
6: Minus one.
3: Joke's on you. It's probably like a minus two.
5: Gentlemen, I want the record to show I'm hungry.
3: Hey.
2: Noted.
3: We're filling the hour.
4: Yeah, man.
3: We're filling the hour.
4: You fell asleep hungry?
3: Playing the roles, I'll have you know.
4: Bad move.
3: Yeah, it's minus one.
4: Yeah, I know.
3: Yeah.
2: Well, as you were tinkering and distracted away,
3: That's my inner monologue right there. Yeah.
2: Very involved in building your cloak. You kind of look up from your work and realize... that you have a visitor sitting at your campfire who you did not notice.
5: Oh, I've seen this movie. I don't like this movie.
2: I hope you don't mind me joining your fire here, friend.
3: This Onaka?
2: Yeah, of course it's Onaka. We only saw each other like 2 days ago.
3: Sorry, the goggles, they're a little dusty from me making a cloak.
5: It's actually a Minotaur.
2: No worries. I was a little worried when I saw the campfire who it might be, but figure most of you at least look familiar and... stares at the guy tied up to the tree.
4: Most
2: relatively safe.
5: We make Anders on watch.
3: Listen. You saw our strategy last time.
2: I'm not questioning anything.
3: That of a fluid variety.
2: Yeah. Again, appreciate the kindness before and again. Just taking a moment to warm my bones.
3: If you don't mind a fireside chat.
2: Of course.
3: Is there any more information you have on this hermit? We're leaning our focus there, if you don't.
5: He is the hermit.
2: The hermit. Oh. I mean, I know some. It's hard to say. Never met the fella myself, but like I told you, I've been around this kingdom for a long time.
3: If any concrete means of finding him, there's coin in it for you.
2: Oh, well, I mean... Not gonna say no to some free coin.
3: You seem straightforward, fellow.
2: Yes. I try to be. I mean, from what I know and what I have seen in this land, I think it's pretty safe to say that he's somewhere deep in the forest off to the west. You can kind of tell from all the odd goings on in that area as you get closer.
3: The player vibrates in. Frustration.
6: I was right.
2: But I think that's probably safe to say. Again, myself haven't wandered too far in there. Not wanting to chance as it gets a little more interesting the further you go. But I think it's probably safe to assume he is somewhere probably at the middle of that.
3: Okay. Any more interesting than one party member splitting into two or... another aging 70 years?
2: Well, it sounds like you might be

0: used to the type of things you might come across up in that forest, so...
1: No, but it is peace of mind, in a sense, knowing what we're walking into. And
0: I don't know if peace of mind, what I'd say is it's pure chaos.
1: Great. And he, Bertosh, hands them a gold coin.
0: Yeah. Much appreciated. Much appreciated. Well, it appears you all are heading in the wrong direction, though. You all are heading south.
1: And Bertosh nods to the tied up one. We have a prior obligation to deal with first.
0: Ah, understood. Understood.
1: Yes. Are you wanting to head to town? We are heading that way.
0: Oh, no. Just coming back from that way. Actually heading north myself at the moment, so. But I appreciate the offer.
1: You want another elixir on your way?
0: No, I think that last one was plenty fine, especially as he looks over at Judge. Given the, never know what you're going to get taking elixirs on the side of the road.
1: No, that one. Look, he's de-aging as we speak. That one was just kind
2: like
1: of...
2: inch hair by hair.
1: Yeah, that one was more of a test.
0: Yeah.
1: The non-consumer, would it be non-customer brand.
2: I asked this out of character. Would it be worse sending one of the party members, if he's going north towards that direction, would it be worse sending a party member with him?
1: He's not going north. Well, he's...
2: He just said he's going north.
0: He said he's going north.
2: I listened. Yeah. It's a shocker what Hondo
0: That was
2: does
0: a
2: it.
0: Lifetime ago, Hondo. No one can remember that far back.
1: No one can remember that far back. I'm not running notes.
2: 5 seconds?
3: Yeah, that's way too long.
0: Pull the instant replay up, Parker. You got to do that.
3: Quack. We'll talk over it.
0: Yeah.
2: You can send Rook with him. At least.
1: The one functional member of this party, the one non-confrontational arguing...
2: Remember? The one who's less likely to get himself killed?
0: Well.
1: Yeah, and you were...
2: It was just a thought. If he's heading that direction, he can at least guide Rook there.
1: There's also no means of communication that we have between the party at this moment.
2: Make something.
4: It's not that easy, right?
1: No, I don't got Stones Ascending. I don't got any of that.
0: If you don't mind me asking, what sends you off looking for that old hermit? Is it that, fever you got going there? Is he's glancing at the invincible? Spreading. Yeah. You have a little bit of the like random bits. Yeah. At this point, any part of your body that's showing, which is not a lot.
1: Yeah. It is indeed. Mm. Something, as you mentioned, Cal's cure isn't quite that.
0: I told you. Too many fall for that one, for sure. But... again, if that's the case, I hope you find your hermit friend, and I hope he can deliver what they say. Again, never seen anyone who's found it, but I would bet my long, long life on the fact of he's the only one who's going to have the answer for you.
1: Well, I do strive to be the first.
0: Best of luck, my friend. Best of luck. That's... Well, I suppose I should be on my way on this. But again, maybe we'll cross paths again at some point within all of this. But if you're heading to the capital, I'd give you a word of caution. Be careful around that Silas. He is not one to be trusted.
1: Oh? Seemed the business front sort, but...
0: Yeah, he would be. He would be, but... If I could, I'd warn the queen the same thing. But alas, not my chance.
1: I'll keep that in mind. Thank you. Well, it seems I should be waking one of these all.
0: Oh, yes. Don't let me keep you.
1: Well then, hope you have a safe travel.
0: Yeah.
1: Johnny, do you wish to say goodbye to Onaka before... Johnny?
5: Oh no, did his heart stop?
1: Breathe.
6: Oh.
0: As Johnny wakes up, there's no one there.
6: What's going on? We need. What's going on? You want to play a song? Is it September yet? Is it over? Before you go?
1: Yes, it is. It is. I woke you up before September ended, yes.
6: Okay, and before you went okay.
1: Onaka was here, but me waking you up seems to have startled him.
6: Onaka was here.
1: Yeah, the old man. Bear troubles.
6: Bear trouble man. Yeah, of course.
1: You're in your, like, 50s now, aren't you? Yeah, you're like...
6: I don't think it's that quick. I still have, like, 5 hours.

0: Okay, like 60s then.
1: I hate the 80s.
2: Perfect.
0: You're fit shape to what?
3: Of course.
0: Good night.
3: Yeah. Good night.
0: Wraps and cloak.
3: Good night, son. Good night, Sonny.
0: Sound filling the sound.
1: Man, I'm really tired.
4: You gonna roll your perception?
0: No, you're just gonna fall asleep right there.
4: I know.
0: Really tired.
5: Luckily, it's above 15. If it was anything 15 or below, I would have said he fell asleep.
4: Yeah.
5: Luckily, that is a 17.
4: 17. Okay. Great. You make your way through the evening. A little bit more relaxed, less darting brain running around this evening. Kind of there, but mostly the same comings and goings of the evening. You see one or two late night travelers kind of pass by on horseback, but nothing concerning. No
0: one stops about the tied up man on a tree.
4: Nope. Okay. Nope.
0: Cool.
4: In fact, they, for those that see it, probably speed up a little bit faster.
5: Yeah, fair enough. Yep. That's valid.
4: Yeah. And with that, you end your rest.
5: Okay. Amazing. And
2: Rook.
4: Rook.
5: No.
4: Rook, wake up.
5: Oh. He's fallen.
4: Yeah.
5: It's over.
4: Yeah.
5: If you do party member.
0: Wow. From 2 to 1.
5: To 0. We're counting down.
0: 1 to 2 to 1. Back to 0.
5: That is a shame.
0: That's a cruel fate.
5: That is a shame.
4: Rook silently wakes up.
5: I'm going to search Andrew's pockets.
4: Okay. Great.
0: I already pulled his knives out of him.
5: Yeah, knives. Did you check anything else?
0: Nope.
4: Go ahead and roll for a sleight of hand.
6: My dex.
0: Yep, with that dex indeed.
4: And what did you get?
5: Give me a second, Mr. DM.
0: We got a proper 0? Was that a...
5: Oh, you know what?
0: Yeah, because you're...
5: It very well may be a 0.
0: Why are you even rolling on a 0?
5: Disadvantage, because he's asleep, right? Or is he awake still?
4: It's what you rolled.
5: Oh, okay. Wait, hold on. Hold on.
0: Might not actually be a 0. I might have just... Oh.
5: I believe...
3: Yes.
5: Yes. Okay. I have...
4: I'm concerned at how much you had to scroll and look to find something.
5: Called Swagger Streak.
0: Pugilist has some weird stuff when it comes to
5: when you fail a Strength, Dex, Con, Charisma check, you can expend a Moxie point to attempt to swagger your way to success.
4: Okay.
5: Roll a D10 and add it to the ability check.
0: Man's unconscious and he's like... pops his collar like, okay. Yeah, I meant to do that.
4: So roll your D10. So what, just to be clear, what are we adding this to? The total is a...
5: Yeah, good old sleight of hand. A 3.
4: So we got a 3. All right. Plus...
0: That's a 6.
5: That's a 6 total.
4: 3 for our viewers to do the math there. So 6 total. You did not find anything in his pockets. And unbeknownst to you, you are missing 10 gold. Body.
5: What? How?
4: Don't worry about it.
5: What?
0: That is... Wow.
5: What?
7: Sam, I need to update
4: the stats.
2: Wait, 20.
0: Wait, order of operations. We're doing the con save before his inspiration?
5: No, it's after.
4: It's
5: when
4: after.
5: You, it's when you finish a long rest.
2: Nat 20.
4: Okay.
5: 19.
3: You've been rolling good today, Honda.
2: I know.
3: Welcome back. Welcome
4: you
3: back.
4: Said, what did you say you got?
5: 19.
4: 19, okay.
0: Yep, that's full power, baby. 9.
4: Okay. I'm going to send something in the group chat.
5: It's remember the last time he said that, and we were like, yeah, 9 doesn't actually make it? Yeah, 9 doesn't make it still.
0: You hate to see it.
4: Wait,
0: talking about you love to see the next stage of the curse.
5: We get to see it. That's pretty cool.
4: Yep, yeah, we're going to see it here. About to send it in the chat, but I will read it for your viewers.
0: Stage 3. You aged 80 years.
4: within over. This, we'll give this so they can read it, if I put it here. Within this, again, can't see it because he is covered, but his entire body is covered in the blue veins and streaks. Also, that kind of chill freezing sensation he had is now a constant frozen chill across his body. In addition to the other symptoms he had... He now has advantage against necrotic attacks.
0: Oh, so that is written properly.
4: Yep.
0: I was confused.
4: And
0: that.
4: Speed is now halved.
5: So on attacks that would deal necrotic, he has advantage.

0: advantage.
1: Yes.
0: To hit. Okay, gotcha. Okay. So you dealing necrotic damage has advantage.
1: No, he has advantage against.
0: Oh, so necrotic. If someone tries necrotic damage against him,
2: I have advantage. I have resistance.
1: Yes, that's what I meant. That's what I meant. Yes. You're right. It's the wording.
2: Yes.
0: Yes.
2: Yes.
0: Mm-hmm. Yes. Yes. Yes. Of course.
1: We
0: yes.
1: all get it.
2: I'm going to go add that to myself then, real quick.
1: Yes.
0: Well, that's okay. Pretty good morning.
1: And so with that, we will leave our session off here as we are now in the morning of day 10. Party relatively back to some level sense of normalcy, at least for the few moments that we have within this. And we will pick up our campaign next time as the party members approach the castle on the capital and see how they navigate that scenario. So.
2: Joey, level yeah. with me here.
1: Yes.
2: Level 5 insta-death on this blue fever.
0: Level 5. It's not for you.
2: I'm optimistic.
0: Instant death. I'm sure we can resurrect or something. Guess it's for us to find
1: Stage
0: out.
1: Stage 5, spoilers, is death.
2: Okay, cool. Thank you. Look forward to next
1: so
2: week.
1: So where we're currently at, Rook, our lovely druid Circle of the Seas, has no blue fever. Johnny, our pugilist, our punk, has stage 1 blue fever. And Vertosh, our poor alchemist, is at stage 3 blue fever.
3: You should try being involved.
1: So. With that, we will see you all next time on our campaign. Have a wonderful
2: level
1: weekend.
2: Level 3 blue fever with 17 con.
0: See you all next yeah. time.
1: Bye-bye.
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Ready to dance the night away with your favorite band this summer? 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Fanny packs are great for this. You want to listen to your favorite artist when you're old, right? Make sure to wear earplugs to keep your ears safe. Silicone or electronic earplugs are both great options. Thinking about getting in the mosh pit? Remember the three tenets of moshing. Pick people up when they fall, never push someone into a pit, and always let people out when they want to leave. See a crowd surfer coming your way? Don't panic. Keep your arms stiff and towards the sky, carefully pushing the person towards the front barricades. If you're really not up for helping out, you might want to keep to the back or sides of the venue. Speaking of the venue, take notice of what's around you. Do you know where the exits are? The bathrooms? The medical tent? If you don't, take a couple minutes to survey around and get your bearings. And finally, make sure to eat a full meal beforehand or bring snacks and water if you can. The last thing you want to do is faint and miss your favorite song. Thanks for tuning in to 88.1 The Berg's Summer Safety Tips. We'll catch you next time.

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4: 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My name's Tyler, and I'm just letting you guys know about a brand new feature that 88.1 The Berg has going on. 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
0: Yes.
1: Mm-hmm. Indie music and a black coffee. All right, well, I just want to let you know before I write that down that we did bring back your old favorite, and I know you've been craving it, sweetheart. So would you like some pop music?
0: Yes, ma'am.
1: All right, hon. That'll be out soon.
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0: Wildcats.
1: I'm Lillian from CW Hype, here to let you know what's happening on campus over the summer. This is the Hype Minute. Whether you're headed back home or staying in Ellensburg for the season, we hope you have a restful vacation soaking up the warm weather. With classes out, the campus becomes home to specialized youth camps and various summer programs, which you may see while out and about. You can schedule a walking tour through the online campus tours portal by selecting an available date and time. In town, you can visit the farmers market, explore our hiking trails, take a scenic float down the Yakima River, and so much more. OPR will remain open throughout the summer to assist with equipment renting, trip planning, and maintenance services. Well, that's all we have for today, Wildcats. For the most up-to-date information about what's happening on campus, you can follow our socials at CW Hype. We'll see everyone back in September for fall quarter. This has been the Hype Minute.

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This is Lee at 881 The Berg, your Music Central, bringing you your summer safety tips. Planning on partying it up this summer? Here's a few things to look for around alcohol. First, think about why you're drinking in the first place. Drinking shouldn't be done just to fit in or get your mind off of something heavy. Partying can be just as fun sober, and reaching out to friends or loved ones helps a lot more when you're struggling. If you're of age though and have decided to drink, make sure to keep a reasonable pace and monitor your blood alcohol concentration, or BAC. It's illegal to drive with a BAC of 0.08% or above, and over 0.25% can be deadly. So keep watch of what you're drinking, how much, and when. You can alternate alcoholic beverages with non-alcoholic drinks or eat in between to keep your BAC low. Alcohol poisoning can be deadly, so look out for those who are unconscious or struggling to stay awake, vomiting, breathing shallowly, seizing, or who look pale blue or gray. If you see these signs, call 911 immediately. 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Thanks for tuning in to 881 The Berg's Summer Safety Tips. 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
2: 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My name's Tyler, and I'm just letting you guys know about a brand new feature that 88.1 The Berg has going on. 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

one dedicate this jam to all those things I left behind in girls' apartments and various domiciles over the years. Sometimes you gotta leave in a hurry, man. What can I say?

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1: Okay, let's play some music.
2: Yeah, for sure. What are you into?
1: Oh, I listen to everything. Play whatever.
2: Let's see.
1: Sorry. I don't know if I'm in the mood for EDM right now.
2: Yeah, okay.
1: Whoa, let's not do country.
2: Sure.
1: Are you serious?
2: What?
1: You know what? I can get a ride from someone else. It's cool, man.
2: What? You said you listened to anything?
3: Got a picky passenger? We'll handle that. We're playing the best new music.

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Hey there, Wildcats! I'm Lillian from CW Hype, here to let you know what's happening on campus over the summer. This is the Hype Minute. Whether you're headed back home or staying in Ellensburg for the season, we hope you have a restful vacation soaking up the warm weather. With classes out, the campus becomes home to specialized youth camps and various summer programs, which you may see while out and about. You can schedule a walking tour through the online campus tours portal by selecting an available date and time. In town, you can visit the farmers market, explore our hiking trails, take a scenic float down the Yakima River, and so much more. OPR will remain open throughout the summer to assist with equipment renting, trip planning, and maintenance services. Well, that's all we have for today, Wildcats.

For the most up-to-date information about what's happening on campus, you can follow our socials at CW Hype. We'll see everyone back in September for fall quarter. This has been the Hype Minute.

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Ultimately, it seems making sure your accounts have both the authenticator and your personal cell phone number will save you from waiting for help and missing deadlines. We'll have more on this story as it continues.

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0: Yes.
1: Mm-hmm. Indie music and a black coffee. All right, well, I just want to let you know before I write that down that we did bring back your old favorite, and I know you've been craving it, sweetheart, so would you like some pop music?
0: Yes, ma'am.
1: All right, hon. That'll be out soon.
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This is Lee at 881 The Berg, your Music Central, bringing you your summer safety tips. Planning on hiking this summer? Here are some things to think of when exploring your favorite trails. Are you a hiking expert or just trying something new for the summer? Knowing what your limits are is important for being safe on the trails. How much weight can you comfortably carry in a backpack? If it's not a lot, you might want to take shorter trips with less food and supplies. Are you comfortable hiking up and down steep hills, or do you prefer flat paths? What types of environments are you used to? Hiking in humid, hot deserts is much different than rainy, cold forests. Answering these questions is a must before you even step foot onto a trail. And before you start heading out, think about these essential items. Food and water are obviously essential for any hike, no matter how short. Try and pack food that won't go bad, like crackers, dried meats, or granola bars. Sturdy, comfortable shoes are also essential, along with bug spray, a flashlight, a multi-tool, a first aid kit, and sunscreen. If it's your first time hiking a particular trail, you might want to stop by a ranger station to ask about weather or trail conditions first. The more information you have, the better. On the trail, take your time, take breaks often, and watch your step. If you're in a group, let the slowest hiker take the lead so you have an easier time sticking together. You don't want to accidentally leave someone behind. Stay away from rapid water and cliff sides, making sure to be extra cautious when around waterfalls or any terrain that could be more slippery than usual. Be aware of the wildlife around you. You might want to check what kinds of wildlife you might meet and what to do should you encounter a wild animal. Most importantly, never ever go off trail. It's easier to get lost than you think. Thanks for tuning in to 881 The Berg's Summer Safety Tips. We'll catch you next time.

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